All Saints Pure Shores on Magic Radio. Paul Hayes with you, playing the best variety from the 80s to now. Good to be with you this morning, 25th of September. Jane McDonald at Utilita Arena in Cardiff. This is her Living the Dream show. That continues later. And Michael Ball at Cliffs Pavilion, Southend. And loads of 80s tonight. Altered Images at the Liquid Room in Edinburgh. Tom Bailey at Bridgewater Hall in Manchester. And Blackpool 80s Weekender gets started at Winter Gardens in Blackpool with ABC, Kim Wilde and Go West later tonight. And Celine Dion back on stage in Paris tonight and tomorrow. Her residency continues, and I've got something from her.

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UB40, Red Red Wine on Magic Radio. I'm Paul Hayes through the night with the best variety from the 80s to now. Welcome along, and it looks like thousands of you were wanting to start that festive feeling. We know that loads of you are already enjoying Magic Christmas, which is brilliant. 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

0: 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Paul Hayes with you into Friday, playing at the best variety from the 80s to now. It's good to be with you today. I hope it's been a good week. And this weekend on Saturday, the first Strictly live show is happening. And number one on Netflix UK this week, Monster, the Lizzie Borden story. And the number one film is Wasteman. And something new on Apple TV that looks really good this week as well, which you may have already seen or heard about. It's called Brothers. And it stars Matthew McConaughey and Woody Harrelson playing fictionalised versions of themselves. It's an 8-part comedy. There's 2 episodes that have been released this week, so look out for that on Apple TV. It's called Brothers. And I've got Shania Twain coming up, George Ezra, and an 80s anthem from Rick Astley, all to come next.
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0: How's it going? Lovely to be with you on Magic Radio. It's Paul Hayes through the night with the best variety from the 80s to now. And later this morning, your Magic Radio breakfast show is back. Harry Scott and Harry Judd with you. And we'll find out if Harry has finally learned all his lines and maybe more crucially, all his dance moves for his upcoming role as Coach Bolton in High School Musical. And it's your last chance of the week to win the UK's hardest quiz, The Reflex. So don't miss it. Magic Radio breakfast show with Harry Scott and Harry Judd. They're back later this morning from 6 o'clock. And if you can give me 20 minutes now, I've got some wonderful Take That coming up. Shakira and Starship, all to come next.
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It's Magic Radio Through the Night. I'm Paul Hayes with the best variety from the 80s to now. What makes you beautiful? One Direction. I'll play it for you if you're going to see Niall Horan tonight. He's live in Manchester. Co-op Live, his dinner party live on tour. So that should be a good one. Let's get into the weekend later. Michael Ball at Cliffs Pavilion in Southend. Jane McDonald live tonight in Cardiff at Utilita Arena, the Living the Dream tour. And Blackpool 80s weekend to get started today. Winter Gardens in Blackpool with ABC, Kim Wilde and Go West later tonight.

Festival continues, and the first week now of Sting's musical, The Last Ship, at Theatre Royal, Drury Lane. He's in it as well, a very personal musical for Sting. So that continues into the weekend, and there's rugby tonight as the Gallagher Premier League season starts. And this set begins with Harlequins and Bath and Northampton and Newcastle later on this evening, both at 7:45. It doesn't

0: Gabrielle. Give me a little more time on Magic Radio. How are you doing? Paul Hayes with you, playing the best variety from the 80s to now. And weekends are loads of fun on Magic Radio. Saturday start with Gabby Roslin. And this weekend, she's going to be joined by Prince Harry and Daisy Edgar-Jones popping by for a chat as well, all about the new series of Sense and Sensibility. And Mel Gedroych back from 6 on Saturday evening. She'll have her kitchen disco for you, so do have a listen over the weekend. And I've got that great song from Dirty Dancing, Patrick Swayze, coming up. Justin Timberlake and Four Non Blondes.
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0: Friday shift of the week. Good to be with you. It's Paul Hayes playing the best variety from the 80s to now. And your Magic Radio Breakfast Show is back with Harriet Scott and Harry Judd. Later this morning from 6, we'll find out if Harry has finally learned all his lines and, more crucially, all his dance moves for his upcoming role as Coach Bolton in High School Musical. And your last chance of the week to win the UK's hardest quiz, The Reflex. So be part of it later. Plenty of Friday vibes. Harriet Scott and Harry Judd on the Magic Radio Breakfast Show. They are here from 6, and we go non-stop for a whole hour next of the best variety. And if you give us 20 minutes, some Cyndi Lauper and Bruno Mars coming up, and Go West.
1: 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The season's most festive night is landing at the iconic London Palladium. Hosted by Gok Wan, Harriet Scott and Gabby Roslin. The magic of Christmas is back. On Saturday, the 14th of November, sing along to hits and Christmas classics from Natalie Imbruglia, Texas.

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12: And now, the weather.
13: Outside, gloomy skies, a persistent drizzle, and a chilly wind blowing from the west, north, east, and south.
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He did an impromptu gig in a park in Los Angeles this week. You may have seen that come up on your timeline. It's Justin Bieber, Love Yourself on Magic Radio. Welcome along Friday, 25th of September. Today is Will Smith's birthday. Of course, before all the big films, there was DJ Jazzy Jeff and the Fresh Prince and Catherine Zeta-Jones celebrating it today as well. And the weird thing is her husband, Michael Douglas, also celebrating his birthday. They both share the same birthday, which in some ways must be quite handy because it would probably save a bit of money here and there, wouldn't it, with the cake? They could just share. Not that I think that's probably an issue for them. And here's George Michael, Freedom 90 on Magic Radio.

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Paul Hayes with you. Welcome along. 25th of September is Friday morning, and weekends are loads of fun on Magic Radio if you get a chance to have a listen over the weekend. Saturday start with Gabby Roslin. This weekend she's joined by Prince Harry, and Daisy Edgar Jones is going to be popping in for a chat about the new series of Sense and Sensibility. And Mel Gedroych back in the evening from 6 tomorrow night with her Kitchen Disco. You Choose the Music on Sunday with Anna Richardson's Request Show Sunday morning. And from 5 in the evening we'll take you to the Royal Albert Hall, where you get to hear Magic at the Musicals, our big gig from last weekend featuring 20 West End shows. 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

0: to Alanis Morissette. Hand in My Pocket on Magic Radio. Paul Hayes with you, playing at the best variety from the 80s to now. Welcome along, and the first Strictly Live show happening at tomorrow night. Of course, we've got Bake Off back, and we've got Traitors, Celebrity Traitors, next week. Next Thursday, that's going to be back on TV, so definitely sorted for autumn TV, aren't we? And number one on Netflix UK this week, Monster, the Lizzie Borden story. And there's a brand new series on Apple TV that looks really good this week as well. Two episodes launched it this week. It's called Brothers, with Matthew McConaughey and Woody Harrelson. They play fictionalised versions of themselves. So a new 8-part comedy series on Apple TV this week. It's called Brothers. I've got Irene Cara coming up with Flashdance, something from the 80s movies, and Charlie Puth and Sheryl Crow. 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

0: Friday, early breakfast show on Magic Radio. Good to be with you today. It's Paul Hayes. Hope it's been a good week this week. It's gone really fast, hasn't it? Beautiful week of sunshine. Very warm for September. Hope it's been good for you. And your Magic Radio breakfast show back with Harriet Scott and Harry Judd later this morning. They're here in just over an hour from six. We'll find out if Harry has finally learned all the lines and, more crucially, all his dance moves for the upcoming role as Coach Bolton in High School Musical. And it's your last chance of the week to win the UK's hardest quiz, The Reflex. So be part of it. Harriet Scott and Harry Judd on the Magic Radio Breakfast Show in an hour from now. And if you can give me 20 minutes, I've got a great Fleetwood Mac song coming up, some Adele and that 90s collaboration. Do you remember Take That and Lulu? It's on the way.
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Paul Hayes with you. It's Friday morning with the best variety from the 80s to now. And it seems that thousands of you were wanting to start feeling festive. 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

Friday morning. Dolly Parton, 9 to 5 on Magic Radio Early Breakfast Show. It's Paul Hayes with you playing the best variety from the 80s to now. Welcome along. And later this morning, by the way, at 10 o'clock, tickets go on sale to see Mariah Carey's Christmas Time, which is coming to the UK this winter. So exciting. You can see the Queen of Christmas herself in an arena near you this November and December. Nothing will get you more set for Christmas than that, right? And so she's going to be in Birmingham Utilita Arena in November, and also the O2 in London, and then into December at Co-op Live in Manchester. So make the start of Christmas official, and you can book your tickets to see Mariah Carey's Christmas Time later this morning at 10 o'clock. 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

0: 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Paul Hayes with you, playing the best variety from the 80s to now. Welcome along, it's Friday morning, and over the weekend, make sure you've got Magic Radio on Sunday evening at 5. You'll be hearing 20 of the UK's leading musicals performing live in one show as we put you in the front row for Magic at the Musicals at the Royal Albert Hall. You can join Mel Gedroyt and Ruthie Henschel with the cast of Oliver, Paddington, Waitress, Hamilton, and so much more. Hear the whole thing, Magic at the Musicals on Magic Radio, Sunday evening from 5. And coming up, the Rembrandts, I'll be there for you. The Friends theme, some Rihanna and Madonna, all to come next.
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0: Friday morning on Magic Radio, playing at the best variety from at the 80s to now. Early breakfast show morning. It's Paul Hayes, 25th of September today. And looking generally dry, bright and warm for today and into the weekend as well. And your Magic Radio breakfast show coming up, Harriet Scott and Harry Judd. And we'll find out if Harry has finally learned all his lines and, more crucially, all his dance moves for the upcoming role as Coach Bolton in High School Musical. And it's your last chance of the week to win the UK's hardest quiz, The Reflex. It's Harriet Scott and Harry Judd on your Friday Magic Radio Breakfast Show coming up.
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13: The top stories this hour. Donald Trump's welcomed China's President Xi Jinping back to the White House for a state dinner. Some of the world's biggest tech bosses were among the guests, including Elon Musk, Tim Cook and Sam Altman. President Xi says the two leaders reached common understandings on a number of issues during their talks earlier. Mr. Trump says significant progress has been made.
14: We will also discuss pressing issues concerning security, technology and superintelligence, SI. The decisions we make in these areas today can promote peace and prosperity for decades and decades to come.
13: At the UN General Assembly, dozens of delegates walked out as Israel's Prime Minister began his address. Benjamin Netanyahu branded those who left yesterday moral cowards before mounting a robust defence of Israel's military actions in Gaza and Iran. He told delegates his country has no other choice.
15: And throughout this long war, our goal never wavered: to win.
4: to win with unwavering resolve.
13: An anti-migrant activist is due in court later after a dinghy with a rescue worker on board was slashed in the English Channel. The 37-year-old, known as Danny Tomo, is charged with criminal damage. He's due to appear at Basingstoke magistrates via video link. Thousands of council workers will be sacked and rehired on new contracts after talks with unions break down. Glasgow City Council says the new deal will end unequal pay at the local authority. Everyone from the chief executive to refuse workers, apart from teachers, will be dismissed. Around 1 in 10 will see their wages go down, and Unison's called it a shoddy deal. And finally to sport, where Wales have suffered a narrow 1-0 defeat against Portugal in their Nations League opener in Lisbon. The Republic of Ireland are also off to a losing start, going down 1-0 in Kosovo.
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13: Rain across central parts today, brighter elsewhere, and very warm in the southeast, highs at around 28 Celsius. That's the latest. I'm Becky Cahill.
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start that we like here on Magic Radio Breakfast. Hello, morning. I'm Harriet Scott. Harry Judd here as well. Oh, and it's Friday. How does that make you feel? So close to the weekend. Coming up on today's show, loads of great stuff. Of course, we will be playing the Reflex at about 7:45 this morning. It's the toughest game on the radio, but you might

just win it and grab yourself 500 quid for the weekend. Also, 1 minute of wisdom. Well, it is your turn this morning. We like to take it in turns, and we'll be playing out one of yours a little bit later. And brand new music from Taylor Swift. She has a new song out today. We'll play it to you later.

0: Morning, Friday morning, 25th of September. Just gone 6:15. 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
2: They say the holy water's watered down, and this town's lost its faith. Our colors will fade eventually, so if our time is running out, day after day, we'll make the mundane our masterpiece. Oh my, my, oh my, my love, I take one look at you, you're taking me out.

0: Alex Warren on Magic Radio Breakfast with me, Harry Judd, and Harriet Scott. Good morning, Harriet.
1: Well, hi there, Mr. Judd. How you doing?
0: I'm very well, thank you. It's been a couple of weeks. It's been a fortnight.
1: I know, but I saw you at the Well Child Awards, so it feels like I've seen you.
0: I don't remember seeing you. Were you there? Magic Radio Breakfast.
1: The 6:30 wake up song. Let's do this, shall we? This is a really famous song. I didn't know it had been recorded by the Supremes first.
0: I did not know that either. And also, it is from her 20th studio album. That is crazy. We're making our 8th album.
1: Right, and that was back in 1990.
0: It's pretty impressive.
1: We're talking about the legend who is Cher. This song was part of the soundtrack to Mermaids, which is a brilliant film.
0: I haven't seen it.
1: Ah, you might enjoy that. It was also included in her 20th studio album, Love Hurts, which might also have the track Love and Understanding. It's a great Cher era. I mean, like, people your age might just think Cher and think Believe.
0: Yes.
1: But no.
0: This is my favourite Cher song.
1: Is it?
0: I love this song.
1: Oh, great. Let's play it.

0: much like Cher did songs before Believe, Winona Ryder was in something before Stranger Things.
1: She was. Was she in Mermaids?
0: She was in Mermaids.
1: She was also in... Oh, I've put it out there and I'm going to get it wrong. Was she in Beetlejuice?
0: Yes.
1: Was she? No, Edward Scissorhands.
0: Yes.
1: Just keep saying yes.
0: As you said Beetlejuice, I was thinking...
1: No, I'm just sorry.
0: Edward Scissorhands, that's right, with Johnny Depp.
1: Yes, that's the one. The creepy one. Great film. I need to see Mermaids now.
0: Yeah.
1: Is it about mermaids, I'm guessing?
0: Not really.
1: So Cher's not a mermaid, in it?
0: I don't think so.
1: I just imagined her singing the Shoop song as a mermaid by the beach, but that's...
0: No.
1: No, okay. I'll have to watch it.
0: Yeah. I realise all I'm doing is going, no. I know, because I'm the one that brought it up.
1: But you're just agreeing with me.
0: I can't remember. I don't remember. I don't remember.
1: Let's do a movie night.
0: Yeah, I know. I don't know. I don't remember. I think I last saw it in 1990. I have no idea. I remember a scene where she would make them pack lunches and emboss like a star shape in their sandwiches. When Winona Ryder's character was like 16 and she'd be like, oh, Mom, for God's sake.
1: Oh, Cher plays Winona's mum.
0: Yes.
1: Okay. All right, well, there's a start. You do remember something.
0: 1 minute wisdom on the way for you next. Thank God it's not from me, because I am making no sense this morning.
1: And great tunes also, Eric Carmen, the Fugees, and George Ezra, all on Magic Radio Breakfast.
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21: Comes in Devon this Friday morning for the A39. It remains closed in both directions for investigation work following a serious accident late last night between Higher Cloverley and Bucks Cross. And no change in Edinburgh in Bingham from yesterday's burst water main. Duddingston Park South remains closed between Mountcastle Drive South and the Jewel. If you're heading to Newtown and Welshpool, it's looking slow on the A483 approaching roadworks at Abermule. Well, there is moving better clockwise on the M25 from Clackett Lane services towards Junction 6 for Godston.

0: You know, like on social media, we're probably all to blame for what we see because it's, you know, algorithms and things like that.
1: Yes, yes.
0: My feed is very much orange cats. And also the rehearsal between Jennifer Grey and Patrick Swayze for Dirty Dancing.
1: Is it now?
0: Do you ever see that?
1: I've never seen that,
0: It comes up quite a bit.
1: My algorithm's just me. It's honest. It's actually the opposite.
0: Yeah.
1: Because, you know, don't want to talk about it. But I do want to talk about it. But High School Musical.
0: Yes.
1: I started last week.
0: Yes.
1: And so it's on my algorithm. And I don't actually want to see it. So I've been swiping away from myself.
0: Yes.
1: Getting myself off my algorithm. Because I don't... It went well, but I just don't want to see myself.
0: Yeah, okay.
1: Do you know what I mean?
0: No, it's like, I do know
1: it's like
0: what you mean.
1: I rarely... I won't watch... If McFly are on the TV being interviewed, I won't watch it. It's like if you hear yourself back on the radio, I don't want to hear my own voice.
0: I think that's healthy.
1: Is it?
0: Yes.
1: Okay.
0: I do. Okay, it's time for 1 minute wisdom.
1: Yes. And on a Friday, our lovely listeners take over. And today we have Bex in Luton. So Bex says, morning, guys. Just something I've been thinking about this week, which I thought might help someone. So I had the worst day on Saturday. Everything was going wrong. The car had broken down. I'd missed an important delivery, which meant I had no presents for my husband's birthday. And then, to top it all off, I had made him a birthday cake, which I dropped on the floor.
0: Oh, no.
1: So at this point, I genuinely had tears in my eyes and I was so stressed. And then something told me to laugh and I was hysterically laughing for about 5 minutes. I felt so much better afterwards and I realised that none of it was actually important at all. So my 1 minute wisdom today is that if it's all going wrong, try, if you can, to see the funny side. My dad used to say that there are not many things worth being stressed over. And I think I finally understand what he means.
0: Oh, Bex, I'm sorry you had a bad day. That just sounds like layer upon layer of stress. You're
1: upon,
0: right, though.
1: Upon cake.
0: Oh, yeah.
1: Yes.
0: That's the worst part.
1: So just laugh it off.
0: Yeah.
1: It's not worth getting stressed over. Thank you so much, Bex. That's some fantastic wisdom from you. This is George Ezra on Magic Radio Breakfast.

0: It's the Fugees, it's Magic Radio Breakfast. I'm Harry Judd, and she's Harriet Scott.
1: Hello. Coming up after seven, the Daily Double Dose, two stories from around the world that, well, you do need to know about.
0: Yes, you do. Manchester questions being faithful, and should swimming with pigs be on your holiday bucket list?
1: Oh, yes.
0: Yeah, yeah, just yes. That's the end of that one.
1: Wow.
0: I know.
1: I swam in a river with wild dolphins.
0: Did you?
1: Yes.
0: Do you know what? So did I.
1: Did you?
0: In Brazil.
1: Mine was in Brazil.
0: No.
1: Yeah.
0: Were they the funny looking dolphins?
1: Yeah, they were the ones that are not the normal colour.
0: Yes.
1: Yeah.
0: Same. Wow. It was quite scary, wasn't it?
1: It was terrifying. Because the water's dark.
0: Yes,
1: it was in the Rio Negro, right?
0: Yeah, yeah, yeah.
1: And you tread water and I'm holding like a fish head. And
0: oh, God.
1: No, it was supposed to be an experience.
0: Yeah.
1: And this.
0: A terrifying.
1: Yeah, and the dolphin just like comes up and.
0: Yeah, and you're there, oh, this is so wonderful. You life jacket, yeah? Wearing a life jacket?
1: No.
0: Oh, okay. We did a different one then. Our one took health and safety seriously.
1: No, no, mine didn't.
0: We weren't holding fish heads.
1: No, but also in the same river that the
0: there are piranhas
1: were, yeah.
0: Actually, oh, my Lord.
1: That was great. That was my honeymoon. Less said about that, the better, really. Anyway, on the way, I'm sure, Elton John and Kelly Clarkson.
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16: Top stories this hour. Donald Trump's hosting a private tea at the White House for China's President Xi Jinping later. It follows a state dinner attended by some of the biggest names in tech. Security and artificial intelligence are among the issues on the agenda for the three-day visit. Professor Xiaolan Fu is an expert in tech and international development at Oxford University.
20: President Trump mentioned that US must win the AI race. We hope all countries succeed in making use of AI to benefit the human society. However, we need to collaborate on the governance.
16: There are calls for a full public inquiry into breast cancer care in County Durham and Darlington. The time frame for a review into cases has been extended back to 2015. Our reporter Sophie Green has more.
21: Yes, the Trust has agreed to expand the review, which will now see 4,500 more cases looked into. So far, over 500 have been examined between 2023 and 2025. 321 patients were discovered to have suffered harm, and at least one person died. The failings include delayed diagnoses and unnecessary surgery. The Trust has apologised to women and their families.
16: A council says it's going to sack more than 20,000 workers and then rehire them on new contracts. Glasgow City Council is sending letters to all of its non-teaching staff after talks with unions break down. Anti-migrant activist Daniel Thomas, known as Danny Tomo, is due in court later charged with criminal damage. It's alleged he slashed a boat in the English Channel. And the first tickets for next year's Oasis tour go on sale today after hours of long queues and dynamic pricing were criticised for their reunion gigs last year. This time, fans have registered for a code to be able to buy a ticket. Georgina paid £350 for a pair through a secondary site last year.
22: The night before we was due to go, they cancelled our tickets at 11pm. I couldn't prove it, but it does very much feel like we'd been refunded, and then the day after, they'd gone from £350 to £750.
16: Oasis have promised a crackdown on ticket touts.
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16: Rain across central parts today, brighter elsewhere and very warm in the southeast. Highs at around 28 Celsius. That's the latest. I'm Becky Cahill.
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0: Kelly Clarkson on Magic Radio Breakfast. And it is time for the Daily Double Dose. Two stories from around the world that you need to know about.
1: I like the pregnant pauses.
0: Well, it's serious stuff, Harriet.
1: It was a damp grey afternoon in Manchester yesterday, and then a cloaked choir arrived. Right, to promote the upcoming launch of Celebrity Traitors, the BBC publicity team had decided that what Manchester really needed was a touch of Highland Gothic drama right outside Greggs. They've got a giant mural of Claudia Winkleman along with a picture of each celeb that is ready to have a giant red cross through them once they are banished or murdered. I cannot wait for this. I don't know if Claudia's going to be there every day. Should we lose that? We can lose that now. I don't know if she's going to be there every day in Manchester to like then come down and put the cross through. She probably will have better things to do. Probably takes a while to get those gloves on her hands, don't you think? I'm going to get clothes envy. The cape is coming back. And I don't just mean the black traitor's cape. I mean hers. Anyway, sorry. Very excited about the traitors. I mean, last year, of course, Alan Carr won it.
0: Yes.
1: It was a brilliant cast. Again, this year, Rob Beckett. Brilliant to have Rob Beckett and Ramesh Ranganathan in together because, of course, they do loads of stuff together.
0: Yeah, they do.
1: So to pit them against each other would be very funny. Or to make them both traitors would be very funny. Ross Kemp, Jerry Hall, Richard E. Grant starts next Wednesday.
0: I can't wait.
1: Yeah.
0: Richard E. Grant is just the best, isn't he?
1: Yeah.
0: Right, what's on your usual holiday bucket list, Harriet? Multiple siestas around the pool, I imagine. Unlimited Fanta Lemon as your mixer. swimming with dolphins, as we established earlier. Well, how about swimming with some pigs? If you are expecting a majestic swim in turquoise waters with an adorable miniature piglet floating alongside you, like the scene from a luxury travel vlog, well, that's not quite how it goes in this example. Getting to this tiny undiscovered paradise in Greece requires a 4 a.m. wake-up call, a three-hour ferry on a boat that smells exclusively of diesel and stale gyros, a £45 water taxi.
1: Gosh.
0: Once you arrive, you are immediately swarmed by an army of mud-covered animals who do not understand the concept of personal space. Sorry, could I have those sound effects again, please? Thank you. Thanks, Harry.
1: That would be so cute.
0: Still, after that...
1: Yeah, I didn't know pigs could swim.
0: Three-hour ferry. Nah, I'm out.
1: But I would like to do that. I would do
0: that. Would you?
1: Yeah.
0: Do you know what? I would.
1: I think a 4 a.m. start on holiday, given that's what time we get up for the here, is a bit rich. But the ferry ride, because I love a ferry. I don't mind a ferry.
0: I'm not good on the sea. I get seasick.
1: Oh, do you?
0: I'd be there going, these pigs better be cute, because I'm going to...
1: Also, pigs bite. I've seen Clarkson's farm.
0: Do big pigs bite?
1: I think they
0: do. I would love to see you in the water in Greece thinking, this is going to be fun.
1: Yeah.
0: And then being chased by a biting pig.
1: Yeah.

0: It's Wilson Phillips and Hold On. Magic Radio Breakfast with Harry Judd and me, Harriet Scott. It's great to see you. Later, can we talk, please, about Lola's night?
1: Oh, yes, oh, yeah, absolutely.
0: I know I've said that on the show. But yes, it's out there.
1: It's out there. We can talk about it. I am bursting with pride this
0: morning. Yes, just as a headline, Lola is Harry's daughter, major role on the West End stage. She's only 10.
1: I know.
0: We'll talk about that later.
1: Okay. Make me a winner. Right, today you could win a payday bonus like no other. Fancy seeing an extra £600,000 in your bank balance tonight.
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14: So now in Anglesey, as you'd east on the A55 North Wales Expressway, an accident partially blocking the carriageway just after Junction 6, the A5 at Llangefni, and it's slow in Norfolk in Norwich on the Dereham Road, an accident partially blocking the carriageway around the Outer Ring Road. It's queuing in Essex through Leyndon as you're towards London on the A127, an accident now partially blocking the carriageway from the Fortune of War down towards the Dunton Junction. And no change in Devon for the A39. That remains closed following last night's accident between Higher Cloverley and Bucks Cross.

0: It's Pink and Who Knew, Magic Radio Breakfast with Harry Judd and Harriet Scott on the Daily Double Dose just 15 minutes ago. We were talking about a story about an excursion, an experience that you can have, swimming with pigs in Greece. But you have to wake up at 4 a.m, 3-hour ferry ride.
1: £45 taxi as well.
0: Oh, it's too much, isn't
1: it? Too
0: much. And I think that it was not quite what people felt that they had been sold. Really.
1: Yeah, and you think pigs bite as well.
0: I think they can bite. I think they're lovely, but I think they can bite. Yeah.
1: So, we want to know. We want to hear some stories about holiday excursions gone bad.
0: I don't like the term like party boat. I'm beyond that now. I don't want to be trapped on going somewhere.
1: I'm not going on any boat, as we've established.
0: I love boats, though.
1: No, I don't. Do you know what? I don't even care if it's a billionaire's yacht. I'm not going on the boat.
0: Wow.
1: I get really seasick.
0: So when I get my yacht, you're not coming?
1: No. You plan to be a billionaire,
0: sure.
1: Do you?
0: Sure. Yeah, of course.
1: I just get really seasick.
0: Oh, okay, fair enough. Then you're not coming on my yacht.
1: No, it's a little ferry just bobbing up and down.
0: I took my boys to Morocco for holiday, and I wanted them... We stayed in a nice resort, but I wanted them to have the experience of the actual country, so we went on an excursion, which took, just all day, and we were cooped up in the... It said like a Jeep. It said, because I thought, this will be fun, we'll be in a Jeep. It was an enclosed 4x4, and it was just... we spent all day, and then there was other people in different Jeeps, and then we'd meet, and there'd be a long lecture about somewhere up a hilltop, and they just wanted to be by the pool. And then there was a really long lunch. And you're trapped. As a parent, there's nothing you can do about this.
1: I don't do excursions. I just don't do it because I don't enjoy organised fun. I just don't know, like, because it's like, oh, quick, get your camera out, take a photo.
0: Yeah,
1: it's
0: this
1: like,
0: is the photo spot. Yeah,
1: it's
0: we're
1: going to look back at that and go, well, that was manufactured fun. So please share your experiences.
0: Mine kept looking at me going, can we go back to the room and a hotel and have a stay? I'm like, I'm not in control of this day.
1: Next time I go on holiday, I'm going to a travel agent because I'm not trusting AI. I want to talk to a human and say, tell me, from first-hand knowledge, what are the fun things? But we want to know your bad things. Let us know. Give us a WhatsApp 03444 777 888, or you can leave us a voice note if you are over 16. Holiday excursions gone bad, please.
0: Yeah. What happened? What wasn't quite in the small print? Our favourite ones, if you give us a voice note, we'll send you.

0: It's drama and I love it. The fabulous Callum Scott and Dancing on My Own. This is just to remind you of your holiday in the summertime. We're asking about day trips, holiday excursions gone bad, because the ones that have gone bad are much more interesting than the ones that went to plan, aren't they?
1: They absolutely are.
0: Were you trapped on a boat? A fun boat.
1: No.
0: A party boat.
1: Which
0: is not fun if you're over sorry. I'm not going to do an age thing. It's an attitude. It's not an age thing. I'll speak for myself. I've realised, and it makes me a bit sad, I don't want to be trapped on a party boat. I don't.
1: Oh, it's been a long time since I've wanted to be trapped on a party boat. Fishing boat. No, thank you. I did like a 5-hour fishing excursion.
0: Sounds amazing.
1: Awful. Spent 4 of the hours just below deck, trying not to throw up.
0: Fine, okay.
1: Yeah. Katie has shared a good one, Harriet. So we went on this 4x4 tour in Alderneys. I don't know where that is.
0: No, I don't either.
1: It was a really fun off-road experience. But then, all of a sudden, they gave us all water guns and it turned into a water fight with all the other Jeeps on the tour.
0: Yay, fun time!
1: No, she says, sorry, but I'm not 10. I didn't sign up for a water fight. And now I have sun cream in my eyes. I was furious and my husband and kids had a whale of a time. I mean, I think literally I'd be so cringed out that I all got surprised. Guess what? Here's a water gun. Let's have a water fight.
0: Yeah, I mean, it's a fun idea. But this is the thing. When you sign up to an excursion, you don't know what you're going to get. WhatsApp us 03444 777 888.
1: Oh, Katie, I'm with you. Honestly, I mean, if my young kids were there, fine.
0: Call us to play the reflex. We haven't got time, Harry. This is the hardest game on the radio. Lines will close at 7:40.
1: Don't give me a water gun on a Jeep tour.
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3: 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Queues now in Kent. Firstly, heading down to Maidstone on the A229. An accident partially blocking the carriageway. As we're at the M20 at Junction 6 and the Forstall Farm roundabout. And it slows well in Leybourne on the A228. An accident partially blocking the carriageway as we're at the M20 at Junction 4. It's slow in Lincolnshire heading down Little Ponton as an accident has partially blocked the Great North Road between Tolmarsh Road and the A1. However, in Devon, the A39 has now reopened from last night's accident between Bucks Cross and Higher Cloverleigh.

0: It's all kicking off in the studio. We've got shoulder drops from Harriet. We've
1: Absolutely.
0: Got arm waves from producer Harry. It's Ella Henderson kicking off the vibes on Friday morning on Magic Radio Breakfast. And it's time for the toughest quiz on the radio.
1: You're not wrong. I'm so looking forward to talking to Hillary in Blackpool. Hello, Hillary.
2: Hello there.
1: You've got a big day tomorrow?
2: Yes, I have. My daughter's getting married.
1: Oh,
0: who's she marrying?
2: So Alex is marrying Adam.
0: Adam, Alex.
1: Congratulations,
0: and Adam.
1: Yeah.
0: Tell
1: everybody.
0: Us a bit about Adam, Hillary.
1: Your
0: son-in-law.
1: I want to know what she's wearing.
0: No, I want to know what's the relationship between son-in-law and mother-in-law.
1: Good one,
0: come
1: good
0: on.
1: One.
2: Adam is a skateboarder.
0: Cool, I love it.
2: There you go.
0: What,
2: and,
0: dude?
2: And Alex is wearing a beautiful ivory dress, which I can't give too many details
1: about. No, of course.
0: Okay, Adam sounds like a dude. Well done, Alex.
1: How exciting. Oh, Hillary, I hope you have the best day.
2: Thank you.
0: Right, Hillary, do you play the Reflex at home when you're listening along?
2: I do, every day.
0: Oh.
2: I've tried to get on a few times as well.
0: Oh, well, this is your moment, Hillary. Best of
2: you
0: luck
2: too.
0: To you. You know how it works.
2: Thank you.
0: Got 10 seconds to name five things. They will have to begin with the same letter. You have no time to think. Just answer with a reflex. And the prize today, Hillary, is £500. And the letter of the day is Q. Q for Queen.
2: Okay.
1: All right, Hillary. Can you hear me in Blackpool?
2: I can.
1: Okay. Yes. Think. Think Q.
2: Yes,
1: hold on.
2: I will.
1: 1 second. Think Q and let's go. Duck noise.
2: Pardon?
1: Duck noise.
2: A quack.
1: Bird.
2: Quail.
1: Opposite of loud.
2: Quiet.
1: Pace.
2: Quick.
1: Canadian city. I'm just going to ask you it anyway.
0: Oh,
1: my goodness. I'm sorry about that. Yeah, no, you're very sweet, but I you know what? I know it's annoying. You would have got it. Let's send you a mug anyway. At least give you that.
2: I thought you said dog noise.
1: Yeah.
2: What does a dog make?
0: Quoff.
1: Yeah, just say it. Well, Hillary, have an incredible day. Congratulations to Alex and Adam.
0: Yes, best of luck for the wedding. You can have your magic mug and maybe drink some champagne out of the magic mug for the wedding.
2: Oh, yeah, good idea.
1: Cheers, Hillary.
2: Thank you.

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2: 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Locker.

0: She's had a busy old week. She was in Paris earlier. No, Milan. I tell a lie for the Vogue World Party. Did you see that?
1: Oh, you know me. That's all over my algorithm. The Vogue World Party.
0: Would be fun to swap Instagram for a day. And then I'll just find the cat videos and Madonna things.
1: Yeah, and you'd be inundated with running posts and cricket highlights.
0: Because I liked a few posts about Tom Holland and Zendaya, right? Does anyone else get that? I mean, I think I'm in love with their relationship. Great. Okay. I don't know either of them. I interviewed Tom, actually, a good few years ago, but whatever. It's all I get now is...
1: Just
0: is
1: Tom and Zendaya.
0: Tom and Zendaya and how much he looks out for her. That's all I get. I quite like it.
1: He's a sweet guy.
0: And I just think, does everyone else get that?
1: No. Just running stuff, Harriet.
0: I need to change it. How do I change it? We were talking about holiday excursions gone bad. We have a lovely text from Connor about a 10-hour walk with a tree expert to share with you after 8 o'clock this morning. Well, that sounds fun.
1: Absolutely. Give us a WhatsApp, 03444-7888, if you want to share your bad holiday excursion.
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26: Top stories this hour. Donald Trump's welcomed China's President Xi Jinping back to the White House for a state dinner. Some of the world's biggest tech bosses were among the guests. President Xi says the two leaders reached a common understanding on a number of issues during their talks earlier. The US president says significant progress has been made.
27: We will also discuss pressing issues concerning security, technology, and superintelligence, SI. The decisions we make in these areas today can promote peace and prosperity for decades to come.
26: Experts say a new brain tumor test has the potential to transform diagnosis and treatment. NHS officials say the DNA test's being piloted and they hope it'll reduce detection time from weeks to days. It'll also help surgeons identify the specific type of tumor while an operation's taking place. More than 20,000 Glasgow council workers are going to be fired and then rehired on new contracts. It'll affect virtually everyone working for Scotland's biggest local authority, which says it's necessary to address unequal pay. But Chris Samani is from Unison and says the process is being rushed.
28: Glasgow City Council did not need to send these notices out, and they're choosing to do that at a pace prior to the 1st of January 2027, when the law changes and strengthens workers' rights.
26: An anti-migrant activist is due in court later after a dinghy with a rescue worker on board was slashed in the English Channel. The 37-year-old, known as Danny Tomo, is charged with criminal damage. And the first tickets for Oasis's tour next year are going on sale this morning. It's not as simple as it sounds, though. Fans needed to have registered in advance and then have been lucky enough to get a unique code to get a set time slot to buy them in. But Adam Webb from the Fanfare Alliance says whatever the measures, one problem remains.
29: What we're not seeing any differences from are the big resale sites, the uncapped resale sites, which are still
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0: I love Bonnie Tyler's High Standards there.
1: Such a tune, isn't it?
0: Yeah, got to be tall and strong and up for the fight. I mean, I'm paraphrasing. And I don't mean like a white wine fight, not that kind of fight. Let's not do that.
2: Right, earlier we were talking about swimming with pigs in Greece not quite living up to expectations. So we've been asking for your holiday excursions that have gone bad.
0: Connor, thank you for this. We were on a camping trip and we were offered a day-long woodland walk. We signed up for it because, well, we were quite bored.
1: Sounds nice.
0: Yeah. Turned out it was a 10-hour walk. You should have read the small print, Connor. Oh. A 10-hour walk with a tree expert who told us all he knew about the trees. We couldn't even talk to each other because he talked constantly. Never again.
2: 10 hours of tree talk. I think, imagine at first it'd be like, oh, this is interesting. Oh, cool. And I'd have some questions.
0: Mm-hmm.
2: Sorry, Connor. I think 4 hours in, I'd be like, hold up, mate. Like, seriously, this has gone too far.
0: Keep these coming in. We want to hear about your day trips, those excursions that you signed up for, and you were trapped.
2: Oh, 10 hours of tree chat.
0: 03444 777 888. Or you can leave us a voice note if you are over the age of 16. We've got brand new music for you now.
2: We do. It's a brand new song from Taylor Swift. It's a new track from The Life of a Showgirl, The Encore. It's out now.
0: So she's added stuff on to her last album.
2: That's right.
0: I'm just you know, explaining. Four new tracks called Cleveland, Pink Clouding, Babylon and Patient Zero, which is the new single. The video is going to star Dakota Johnson and Colin Farrell. That's coming out on Sunday.
2: Yes, but this is our first play of Patient Zero. It's Taylor Swift here on Magic Radio Breakfast.

0: Well, what do we think, team?
1: She doesn't do bad songs, Harriet.
0: So it's the Life of a Showgirl encore. There's a 4 extra tracks that have been added to the album. So go listen. That's called Patient Zero, brand new music from Taylor Swift.
1: And the video's out on Sunday.
0: Yes, it is. And talking of encores, I'll tell you what we still haven't talked about is your fabulous daughter, Lola, who had her debut last night in Matilda.
1: She did. Oh, my Lord. It was so intense. A full day of just excitement and nerves. And can you imagine how I felt?
0: I love that you've now made it about you.
1: Well, yes, okay.
0: How did she feel?
1: Me.
0: I know you're not.
1: She was just like what I said. She was excited and nervous. And when I left her at stage door, she was like, "I'm scared, Daddy."
0: No, I'm joking. I say you don't make it about you, but exactly as a parent, there's nothing more you can do.
1: You can't.
0: You then have to walk away.
1: Yeah.
0: And
1: trust her.
0: And the next time you see her.
1: Literally, trust her and trust the team at Matilda that they've got it covered. She did 13 weeks of rehearsals, her, and there was 8 other children debuting as well in the other roles of Matilda. And yeah, it was quite something, Harriet. It really was. I was just, so proud. And all of them did an amazing job.
0: That's incredible. Right, we need a team outing, definitely.
1: Please come.
0: Can't wait to come.
1: Yeah. I mean, it's quite amazing. Like anyone would understand when their children go out on stage or do anything. It's a out-of-body experience.
0: And also, a little less important, but we also have to talk about you in High School Musical.
1: Yes.
0: We'll carve out some time.
1: No, that's definitely, my role is definitely less important than Matilda. That is for sure. But hey, guys, you got to get your head in the game, okay?
0: That is brilliant. Now, we're going to go, as you know, there is a team outing to come and see you.
1: There is, yes, on the opening night, I hear.
0: Well, I hear it's not even the official like press night. It's your very first night.
1: My very first night.
0: That's
1: I thought
0: right,
1: you'd made
0: it?
1: A mistake. I was like, you mean press night? You're like, no, your first night.
0: Yeah.
1: Is that okay? Not really. Nothing I can do about it, though.
0: Well, we're all coming.
1: Oh, God.
0: And we can't wait. We're going to get tanked up at mine first.
1: Are you going to be cheering me?
0: Yeah. Make me a
1: winner! Right, tonight you could be going to bed with an extra £600,000 in your bank account.
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11: It remains slow in South Yorkshire, as you'd north on the M18. It remains partially blocked in the A1 at Junction 2 and Junction 3 for St Catherine's. And slow in Wiltshire around Swindon this morning as the Marlborough Road, the A4259, is now partially blocked eastbound following a serious accident just after the coach roundabout. Long queues in Colchester, as you'd north on the A12. A lorry fire still closing a lane just after the football ground at Junction 28. And queues towards London on the M2 in Kent. An accident now partially blocking the carriageway from Junction 5 for Sittingbourne towards Medway Services.

0: Love this. Katy Perry and Teenage Dream. It's 8:30. Magic Radio Breakfast with Harry Judd and me, Harriet Scott. So your daughter is starring in Matilda. And I know there are lots of Matildas as they start the new process. There's three of them, aren't there? And then there's a whole new cast as well.
1: There's three new ones. There's four in total.
0: Amazing.
1: You've got Sethuni, Sashi, Scarlett and Lola.
0: Amazing. You...
1: Yes.
0: You know... Yes. Are also starring in London's North West End.
1: Technically the West End, Harriet Scott. Yeah, that's right. High School Musical starts on the 12th of October. I did two shows in Manchester. They had a five-week run in Manchester with Jason Donovan as Coach Bolton.
0: Yeah.
1: And I stepped in for the last two shows.
0: Cool. I thought you did one. You did two.
1: I did two.
0: Obviously,
1: matinee.
0: Obviously went well, then, the
1: yeah.
0: first one.
1: Yeah. The okay. The dress run on the Friday, I have this entrance... like onto the stage for the show,
0: mm-hmm.
1: and there was a little audience in for the dress run, which was good because it made me a bit nervous. And I walked out, and I said my first line, but did I say my first line? No, I said like my third line.
0: Oh, Harry!
1: I just came out and said the wrong line, and I said it, and I was like, no, no, and then I just started again.
0: Did anyone notice?
1: I probably, yeah. But I thought, do you know what? At least it happened in the dress run and it gave me a real shock of
0: yeah.
1: like, right, you've really
0: you
1: got
0: better
1: to
0: learn your lines.
1: Yeah. This is the worrying thing. I knew my lines, but my brain just went, nah, I'm going to give you the third line. That's what happens when you panic. So because of that, thankfully, I was on high alert and the two shows I did went really well. And then at the end of the show, you're allowed to, in West End shows, West End, Harriet.
0: North West End.
1: You're allowed to film the bows. And in High School Musical, spoiler alert, we got bows and then we got some more tunes. So when they're filming those bows, they're filming us dancing as well.
0: Oh, brilliant.
1: And
0: oh, this is the footage
1: yeah,
0: I've seen.
1: Yeah, yeah. So the lines went really well. I was very happy. The
0: brilliant.
1: Acting stuff, great. And then I danced. And that was all going well, I thought, until I had the last move with the basketball and I literally dropped it.
0: Oh.
1: So that's good. I look slightly panicked dropping a basketball. And then after the show, I went on TikTok and I saw, oh, good, it's got 50,000 views already of me nearly dropping the basketball.
0: Okay.
1: So that's good. And then the evening show, I thought I'd better correct that. So I practiced that basketball move and I was so keen to get it right that I did it four bars too early. Well, so I therefore missed another dance move. So I got that wrong as well.
0: What's the ball? Is it like you have to spin it on a finger? That kind of
1: thankfully
0: thing?
1: Thankfully not. No. I'm dancing.
0: Did you just have to catch it?
1: No, I'm like dancing and then I've got to sort of hug it into my arm and just do this. You wouldn't understand.
0: No,
1: is it,
0: sure.
1: Harriet, it's a dancing
0: thing. Well, you're
1: thing.
0: A triple threat.
1: It's a well, not quite triple, double. Dancing and acting. Singing, not so much. But yeah, so look, it is such a fun show. You guys are going to come
0: I can't wait.
1: On the opening night.
0: Yes, mm-hmm. 2 weeks on Monday.
1: 2 weeks on Monday, and the songs are brilliant. The cast are incredible. I'm not speaking for myself here. The young cast. There's Casey Stroh.
0: Oh, brilliant.
1: Who was in the original High School Musical.
0: Yeah.
1: She plays Miss Darbus. And then just the rest of the cast are insane.
0: Oh, God. I'm really proud of you for doing it.
1: Thank you. I really enjoyed it. I've not really done, you know, that much acting. I've done some screen acting.
0: Yeah,
1: but I'm really enjoying being back on stage. Trying to do an American accent. I mean, there are some moments where I'm like, oh my God, there's 2,000 people watching me.
0: Mm-hmm. Some of them might be American.
1: Acting, and I just slipped into a bit of English there.
0: What are you most, which scenes are you most nervous about?
1: Ooh, I don't know. The chatty ones, the ones where I've got like, so what I realise is when I've got like a line or two, fine. But as soon as it becomes like three, four lines of dialogue.
0: Yeah.
1: That's when it gets a bit like,
0: I like this show, really.
1: Yeah, what's the next bit? What do I say next? Something about get your head in the game. If in doubt, just shout, get your head in the game.
0: This is great.
1: That's my
0: You're going to be amazing.
1: I'm going to, look, everyone loves a tryer, Harriet, and that's me. I'll give it my all.
0: Harry Judd in High School Musical at the Troubadour Theatre in
1: Wembley. From the 12th of October till the 3rd of January.

0: It's Olivia Dean. It's Magic Radio Breakfast with Harriet Scott and me, Coach Bolton.
1: Yes, Coach Bolton. Head in the game. Coming up at 9 o'clock, it's your non-stop 9 o'clock, an hour of back-to-back tunes to kickstart your no repeat workday. And what that is, if you haven't heard, means we don't play the same song twice between 9 and 5. That means you can put us on in your office, keep us on, never get bored.
0: I mean, sometimes we're boring.
1: No.
0: No, we're not quite 10 hours of talking about trees boring.
1: No.
0: We do our best. Before 9 o'clock, we still have the best variety from the 80s to now. We'll take that. Lewis Capaldi to play for you. 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
11: Long queues heading towards London on the M2 in Kent. In fact, all traffic now being held from that accident between Junction 5 for Sittingbourne Medway services, and lengthy queues in Essex heading through Colchester as you north on the A12. A lorry fire still closing lane just north of the football ground at Junction 28. Queues down the West Midlands heading down to Wolverhampton City Centre through Newbridge on the A41 Tettenhall Road. That's partially blocked due to an accident at Crowther Road, and it's congested in South Yorkshire as you north on the M18. Still partially blocked approaching St Catherine's at Junction 3.

0: It is Friday morning, Magic Radio Breakfast with Harry Judd and me, Harriet Scott. So, we had fun time, didn't we, at Magic at the Musicals last Sunday at the Albert Hall.
1: I love Magic at the Musicals.
0: I know you do.
1: It's one of the best nights of the year. I took my mum on Sunday and we had a good old boogie.
0: Good morning, Emma Judd.
1: Good morning, mum.
0: She's lovely.
1: Yes, you met my mum.
0: I did. I love her. She's great.
1: She had the best time. It's honestly, it's the highlights of the West End. You got the West End stars. You got the best songs. You got an orchestra on stage, incredible magic orchestra. You got a choir of young musical theatre performers, drums, guitars, percussion, everything. Amazing performances. Who did you like?
0: So many things. Simon Lipkin was incredible as Fagin from Oliver.
1: Yes.
0: And what's lovely, I'll let you into something. Going to something like this with Harry is that when we were walking around, sort of, so it's sort of backstage at the Albert Hall, right? But it's, if you're obviously, the Albert Hall's round, sounds like a stupid thing to say. So backstage isn't just one sort of area. I get quite lost there. Do you know, you're just walking
1: just a big
0: round
1: circle,
0: and round.
1: Harriet.
0: And it's lovely, but you're walking around these corridors, and Harry Judd knows everybody. So I got to meet Simon Lipkin briefly. He was incredible on stage. Also, Bonnie Langford as well.
1: Bonnie Langford, yes. She sang a song from Paddington.
0: Yes.
1: Which was incredible. Carrie, Hope Fletcher, Tom's sister.
0: Yes.
1: More than Tom's sister. She is a West End superstar. She sung the beautiful song from Waitress, which she is currently starring in. Nathan Sykes is in Hadestown.
0: Incredible. So from the band The Wanted.
1: Yes, you turned to me and went, is that the one from The Wanted?
0: Yes, because listen, it's easy to think that maybe if you are from a boy band that you don't make the leap to being a West End star. Holy moly, he was incredible.
1: He was sensational.
0: Yeah.
1: Nathan Sykes in Hadestown. There was Lion King, as always, incredible. There was Wicked.
0: Yeah.
1: Jersey Boys to finish it.
0: If you would like to hear what we heard and saw on Sunday evening, this coming Sunday, we are like packaging it all together and playing it out for you from 5 o'clock. It was Mel Gedroyd and Ruthie Henschel who hosted the evening. So you'll hear all of that as well right here on Magic Radio from 5.

0: After all this time.
1: Oh, it's raspy and it's gorgeous.
2: Calm down.
1: Do you know what do you know what I achieved yesterday?
2: Tell me.
1: You probably have. Have you ever put air in tyres?
2: Have I put air in tyres?
1: Yeah.
2: Have I?
1: Yeah.
2: Yeah. Yeah. Yeah. Satisfying, isn't it?
1: Who knew that there was like, I don't know, an amount that you do and you program it in.
2: Who knew? Everyone.
1: I didn't know. I have never, ever put air in tyres before.
2: You didn't know the correct PSI.
1: Do I need to go to 32? Mm-hmm. Do I need to go to a garage and have them do that for me?
2: Excuse me.
1: I know. Then I'd be that girl. But I did it.
2: Well done. Where did you find the information on the PSI for your tyres?
1: Okay, I did two things. I asked producer Brian, who basically produces my life, and then I asked AI.
2: Harriet as a Scott, backup. For goodness sake.
1: In the car door, if anyone needs to know.
2: Yes, in the car door.
1: In the car door.
2: Brian is far more knowledgeable than AI.
1: I know, but okay? I just needed to walk me through the steps, you know?
2: Right, it's your non-stop 9 o'clock coming up. Basically, we play loads of back-to-back songs in a row to kick off Friday's no-repeat workday.
1: And also, because it's Friday, at the end of today at 5 o'clock, someone's going to win £600,000. It's not too late to get involved. Keep listening, and we'll let you know exactly how you can. Any tips on air and tyres, I'm your girl, all right?
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21: The top stories this hour. Donald Trump's hosting a private tea at the White House for China's President Xi Jinping later. It follows a state dinner attended by some of the biggest names in tech. Security and artificial intelligence are among the issues on the agenda for the three-day visit. Professor Xiaolan Fu is an expert in tech and international development at Oxford University.
22: President Trump mentioned that US must win the AI race. We hope all countries succeed in making use of AI to benefit the human society. However, we need to collaborate on the governance.
21: The council says it's going to sack more than 20,000 workers and rehire them on new contracts. Glasgow City Council sending letters to all of its non-teaching staff after talks with unions broke down. Experts say a new brain tumour test could reduce diagnosis rates from weeks to days. NHS officials claim the rapid DNA analysis has the potential to transform treatment. And the first tickets for next year's Oasis tour are going on sale this morning.
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21: Rain across central parts today, brighter elsewhere and very warm in the southeast. Highs at around 28 Celsius. That's the latest. I'm Becky Cahill.
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1: Okay, it is your no repeat work day. We don't play the same song twice between now and 5 o'clock. Great tunes for you.
2: You're right there. You're right there.
1: I mean, I could just keep going.
2: Please do. It's the sound of your soothing voice, Harriet.
1: Come on.
2: Brian Adams, James Blunt, and a big old Friday song from Cher too. But first, it's Shape of You with Ed Sheeran. Anything to add?
1: No, I'm all talked out.

0: It's M People. It's Magic Radio Breakfast with me, Harry Judd. And Harry, it's Scott. It's Friday morning. It's your non-stop 9 o'clock on Magic Radio Breakfast. 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
1: Morning, guys. Going to have a huge shout out to our friend Charlie, who we've worked with for 7 years. Please.

0: big. Good luck in his new job. We will miss him. You haven't put your name, but I'm sure that Charlie knows who he is. Or she? Oh,
1: he's gone.
0: Gone. Send us a shout out. You can write it down. You can send us a voice note if you're over 60. And if we play it out, a magic mug will be on its way to you. You can WhatsApp us 03444 777 888. Next Wednesday,
1: yes,
0: Traitors starts, and this guy is going to be in it.
1: He is, isn't he?
0: Yeah.
1: Oh, God. James Blunt is so funny. He's going to be amazing.
0: Can't wait.
1: He'd be a good traitor, wouldn't he?
0: Mm-hmm.

0: It's Cher on Magic Radio Breakfast with Harry Judd and me, Harriet Scott. Do you remember a few years ago she had her brilliant Christmas song? DJ played that Christmas song. Do you remember?
1: Yes, of course.
0: Okay, well, we will be playing that over on our sister station, which we launched this week, which don't tell me you're not interested in Christmas because it's doing really well.
1: I mean, some might say it's a bit early, not me.
0: Well, also, it's not here now. It's over there if you want to check it out. It's called Magic Christmas. It's our sister station playing the best variety of Christmas favourites with all the classics you know and love.
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0: It's Ace of Base on Magic Radio Breakfast for your hopefully sunny Friday morning. I mean, it's looking nice out there, isn't it?
1: Yeah, that's not bad.
0: Oh, not bad. You need more, do you?
1: I want blue skies and palm trees, Harriet.
0: Oh, yes. I tell you what, if you won yourself the life-changing £600,000 today, you could get all the blue skies and palm trees you like. I mean, you can't win it. It's in the T's and C's. I'm just saying, somebody's life could be changed today.
1: Right, we've had a lovely message here. Morning, you two. Please say happy ninth birthday to our beautiful Daisy. We all love you dearly. Please tell us have a great day today in Legoland with Mummy, Daddy, Finley, Sadie, Jack, Teddy, and Annie.

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0: Well, that is it for your non-stop 9 o'clock for your Friday morning. And that's it for Magic Radio Breakfast. But stand by, because Nick Snaith is on the way next. He's got amazing tunes for you. Bit of Culture Club, Leanne Rimes.
1: Yeah, and a massive song from Shania Twain too. Got any good plans for the weekend, Harriet?
0: Do you know what? I will be spending it on the M6.
1: Oh, lovely.
0: I know.
1: Joyous.
0: Hopefully, and with many other people. I know. I'm going to go see my mum for the weekend, which will be lovely.
1: Have a great weekend, Harriet. Say hi to your mum.
0: Oh, she'll love that. Right, OK, Magic Radio Breakfast is back on Monday morning. Have a gorgeous weekend.
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22: Top stories this hour. Donald Trump's welcomed China's President Xi Jinping back to the White House for a state dinner. Some of the world's biggest tech bosses were among the guests. The US president says significant progress has been made.
23: We will also discuss pressing issues concerning security, technology, and superintelligence, SI. The decisions we make in these areas today can promote peace and prosperity for decades and decades to come.
22: Patients with brain tumours will be offered rapid genetic testing as part of a new pilot. Experts say the new DNA test will reduce the average diagnosis rates from weeks to days. It looks like thousands of council workers will be sacked and then rehired on new contracts after talks with unions broke down. Glasgow City Council says the new deal will end unequal pay at the local authority. And the first tickets for Oasis's tour next year are going on sale this morning. Fans needed to have registered in advance, though, and then have been lucky enough to get a unique code to get a set time slot to buy them in.
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22: Rain across central parts today, brighter elsewhere and very warm in the southeast. Highs at around 28 Celsius. That's the latest. I'm Becky Cahill.
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Leanne Rimes, Can't Fight the Moonlight on the No Repeat Workday on Magic Radio for Friday morning. It's Nick Snaith here. Good morning. World Dream Day today. Not as in the dreams you dream when you're asleep. The dreams that you dream about life. You know, dream big. And it will happen. So today is the day that you should dream your dreams and try and make them a reality. Try and manifest them into life. There's a lot about this manifesting. There's millions of books about it, about manifesting things. I'm not too sure about it, but I haven't read up on it. So, you know, I will reserve judgment until I know more. But today's the day to manifest your dreams on World Dream Day. And I hope they all come true. I really do. Right, Culture Club now. And then Alex Warren, Carry You Home on Magic Radio.

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1: 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TLC's Waterfloor, Sam Smith, Dancing with a Stranger, and Madonna, Like a Prayer, all coming up soon. 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

Sam Smith and Normani dancing with a stranger on the No Repeat Workdown Magic Radio. We down tools for the tea break after Madonna and Whitney, two of the biggest artists ever. And because it's Friday, we have a riddle for you, and you can win a Magic Radio mug. Here's Like a Prayer.

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0: Whitney, I'm Every Woman on the No Repeat Workdown Magic Radio. Tea break time. Stick the kettle on, make yourself a cuppa, and anyone else that's there, work colleagues, family, friends, whoever. And let's see how you get on with today's riddle. We do a riddle on a Friday, and you can win a Magic Radio mug just for texting in. You don't need to be right, even, because we just pick somebody at random from all of the messages. What can you catch but never throw? What can you catch but never throw? That is today's riddle. If you know the answer, the text number is 61054. Put magic at the front. Put your name on as well. Or you can WhatsApp, that's better. 03444 777 888. 03444 777 888. What can you catch but never throw? Friday's riddle. There's a Magic Radio mug in it. Text or WhatsApp now and we'll tell you the answer just before 11. Songs from A-ha and Jessie J and Westlife before then. 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

Jesse J, price tag on the No Repeat Workday on Magic Radio. What can you catch but never throw is today's riddle on the tea break. 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Still time to enter by texting the word MAGIC to 61054 with your answer and your name, or you can WhatsApp 03444 777 888. Trudy's right. Can you say happy birthday to my friend Pam? For next Thursday, I'll be away cruising the Med. Ooh, look at you, Trudy. Sorry I can't be there, Pam, but we'll celebrate when I'm back. You could take Pam with you. How about that? Also writes, Rob, thank you for being my virtual colleagues when I'm here on my own working from home, says Rob in deepest, darkest Kent. Joanne says the answer, which I don't want to give away. She's right. Working from home today in Woodford. Marge is in Kent, also right. So is Kate right. She's in Newell, out for my daily walk. Listen every day. Love your show. Thank you, Kate. Love to know that you're listening. Get your answer into today's riddle. We'll pick somebody to win the mug after Roxette and Westlife Fool Again. What can you throw? Sorry, what can you catch but never throw? Get it right. What can you catch but never throw? What's the answer? 61054. Start with magic or WhatsApp 03444 777 888.

0: Westlife Fool Again on the No Repeat Workdown Magic Radio. Today's riddle on the tea break. What can you catch but never throw? Loads of you, hundreds of you, getting this right this morning. Let's do a few of your text messages. Jackie's right. She's packing up bits for the weekend. Sorry, picking up bits for the weekend. She's obviously gone shopping, get some food in. Mel, Sarah, Katie and Anita are cooking school dinners in Hull. They're also right. So is Tracy and Croydon. At home, baking a cake for her son's birthday tomorrow. Happy birthday to him. Vicky and Ash on their way to Snowdon. I wonder if they're going to climb it. You're also right. So is Louise in Cardiff on her way to work. Currently eating breakfast before leaving for work, says Laura. It's Laura Henley. Gemma in Shrewsbury is right as well. The answer is a cold. What can you catch but never throw? A cold was the answer we were looking for. And winning the mug today, randomly picked from all of the text messages, is Claire. And you'll never guess what Claire in Macclesfield is doing right now. She is fake tanning for the weekend. Very good. Well done. We'll have another mug on Monday's show. And coming up after the news headlines at 11 o'clock, Phil Collins, You Can't Hurry Love to Start, big Lionel Richie song, Pink's Just Like a Pill, all on the way soon on Magic Radio.
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18: The top stories this hour. News just in. A police service says it suffered a cyber attack. The Dyfed Powys Force says it's caused disruption to some non-emergency systems. It's receiving support from cybersecurity specialists. Around 23,000 Glasgow City Council staff will be fired, then rehired under new contracts after talks with trade unions break down. It's over a long-running equal pay dispute. Colin Edgar from the local authority is blaming one particular union.
19: Almost no one wanted to be here. In the last 2 weeks, we have been so close to a deal that would have been avoided this. The council wanted to get a deal over the line, the GMB and Unite wanted to get a deal over the line, and twice Unison at the last minute have pulled the rug out from all of us. We didn't need to be here and we shouldn't have been here.
18: Unison's called it a shoddy deal. Donald Trump and China's president have enjoyed a lavish White House dinner. Xi Jinping was joined at the banquet by a number of leading tech bosses, and some fans have already secured their seats to see Oasis on tour next year. This time they got a unique code and a time slot to buy it.
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18: Rain across central parts today, brighter elsewhere and very warm in the southeast. Highs at around 28 Celsius. That's the latest. I'm Becky Cahill.
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Ellie Goulding, Love Me Like You Do on the No Repeat Workday on Magic Radio. We've got a Friday treat for you, as always. £200 worth of Shell Go Plus reward points, thanks to Shell V-Power. You're listening out for a song from a late 90s pop star whose debut album had songs on it like What a Girl Wants and I Turn to You. This was her first big single that you're listening out for. It's from 1999. It was a number one in the UK, and it launched her solo career. So hopefully from those clues you've got an idea of the song you're listening out for. You just need to keep listening for it now. And when you hear it, call us on 03444 777 888. Put that number in your phone, ready to go. 03444 777 888. And if we pick you to come on and you're right with the artist and the song title, you'll win today's Friday treat. Could play it any time. Here's Lionel Richie.

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0: Pink, Just Like a Pill on Magic Radio. Taylor Swift, The Fate of Ophelia is coming up. She released a new song today. In fact, they played it on The Breakfast Show earlier. No Doubt, Soon, Don't Speak, and Boy Meets Girl, Waiting for a Star to Fall. Make me a winner. Natalie was our big winner last Friday. Who's it going to be today? Could be you if you've entered to play. Won't be you if you haven't entered. So let's get you in for £600,000. 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Gemma Atkinson will make the call. So if you get a call from Gemma soon after five, make sure you answer it. And if you do, we'll put the money in your bank straight after the call. £600,000. Imagine what you could do with all that money. Who you could treat, the things you could do. Financial freedom that would give you. 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

No Doubt, Don't Speak on the No Repeat Workday on Magic Radio. Hello to Kevin Sinfield, who is taking on his final 7-in-7 challenge for MND, for motor neurone disease, this weekend. The man is a complete legend, so good luck, Kevin. You'll be absolutely fine. And, of course, motor neurone disease, very close to my heart. A very good friend of mine, John Chart, was diagnosed with it a few years back. And he has been raising awareness and fighting it ever since. So good luck to Kevin for the weekend. Here's Taylor Swift, The Fate of Ophelia. She's got new music out. You may have heard the new song on The Breakfast Show with Harriet and Harry this morning. But this is The Fate of Ophelia, and then Spandau Ballet next. I heard you call.

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0: Spandau Ballet and True on the No Repeat Workday on Magic Radio. 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I'm doing a big renovation project at the moment and I seem to spend half my life in Wix. 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Very nice. I can't enter, sadly, but I wish I could, because I could really do with that right now. Coming up before 12 o'clock, Alanis Morissette's Ironic, Patrick Swayze, and a big weekend song from Coldplay. 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
1: Anne-Marie, 2002, on the No Repeat Workdown Magic Radio. 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

0: Coldplay, Viva La Vida on the No Repeat Workday on Magic Radio. That is Friday morning done. We are downhill towards the weekend after the news at midday, and great songs to play you. Big weekend songs. We're in a weekend-ready kind of mood now. So, Backstreet Boys, Irene Cara's Fame, going to play Harry Styles' As It Was. That video has joined the billion view club on YouTube. Over a billion views for As It Was. That's his second music video to do that, because Sign of the Times also reached that milestone. Pretty impressive, hey? Harry Styles, As It Was, will be on before the end of the show. And of course, keep listening for the song I gave you the clues for earlier on. Magic Radio.
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19: The top stories this hour. An inquest has heard a three-year-old boy who was found dead in a lake following a huge search last week had left a play area through a gap in the fence. Noah Woods was separated from a relative in Brantham in Suffolk last Tuesday. A police force has been hit by a cyber attack which may have resulted in staff information being compromised. Dyfed Powys Force says the incidents caused disruption at some non-emergency systems. Around 23,000 Glasgow City Council staff will be fired and then rehired under new contracts after talks to resolve an equal pay dispute broke down. Around 1 in 10 will see their wages go down. And some fans have already secured their tickets to see Oasis on tour next year. They needed a unique code and time slot to buy them this morning. Millie from Wakefield has hers.
20: I feel so grateful that I've managed to get tickets early and out of the way, and I'm not struggling because I know so many deserving people who really do want to get tickets but haven't received a code.
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19: 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Highs to around 28 Celsius. That's the latest. I'm Becky Cahill.
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Daniel Powter, Bad Day on the No Repeat Workday on Magic Radio. It's Nick Snaith here. We still haven't played the song to win today's Friday treat, the £200 worth of Shell Goat Plus reward points. So I'll just recap the clues for you, because it's got to happen between now and 1 o'clock. Late 90s pop star whose debut album included hits like What a Girl Wants and I Turn to You. This was her big song that launched her solo career, her first big single from 1999. It was a UK number one song, and it will play sometime between now and 1 o'clock. Have you got the number saved? You'll need to call it when you hear it. 03-444-777-888. 03-444-777-888. If you are picked to come on air and you're right with the artist and the song, you will win. Simple as that. Right, here's Irene Cara and then Olivia Dean next on Magic Radio.

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0: Love that. Such a great song. Beautiful. Olivia Dean, So Easy to Fall in Love on the No Repeat Workdown Magic Radio. Alexander O'Neill, Criticised, another big weekend song coming up with James Arthur soon. Make me a winner. So you could be going to bed £600,000 richer tonight in your bank account before you go to sleep. Last week's winner was Natalie, and she told us about her usual Friday.
1: I've never been stopped so quick in my life to my phone.
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0: 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Imagine. How would you feel? 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

0: James Arthur, Say You Won't Let Go. 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Good afternoon.
1: Hello.
0: How are you?
1: Oh, very good. Lovely sunny day here in North London.
0: Great. And what have you got planned for the weekend?
1: Well, for the weekend, I'm taking the kids out for some fun and seeing my family and cooking everybody a nice roast on Sunday.
0: Oh, sounds like the perfect weekend. What are your kids called?
1: Naomi and Karina.
0: Oh, lovely. And how old are they?
1: One's 8 and the other's 14, but nearly 9, the little one. It's her birthday in a few weeks.
0: Do they get on?
1: They get on very well. They're very well bonded and miss each other when they're away from each other. So
0: that's
1: very
0: nice. Because
1: nice.
0: That could be a difficult age, 9 and 14, I would have thought, to be friends.
1: They're very good girls, very good girls.
0: Right, I played a song not long ago that could earn you today's Friday treat, which is £200 worth of Shell Go Plus reward points. If you can tell us the song and the artist, you will win.
1: It was Genie in a Bottle by Christina Aguilera.
0: Woo! Certainly was. Congratulations. Well done. We will get that sorted for you.
1: Oh, lovely. Thank you so much.
0: Thank you for listening. Have a lovely weekend.
1: You too. Thank you.
0: Right, there'll be another chance to play next week. We do this every Friday. It's our little Friday treat to you. £200 worth of Shell Go Plus reward points. Where to experience that fulfilling of performance with Shell V-Power. Your next chance to win will be next Friday. Right, after Alexandra O'Neill, the Four Non-Blondes.

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0: Full on blondes, what's up on the No Repeat Workday on Magic Radio? Now, do you fancy a romantic weekend away in one of the UK's most beautiful cities? I'm sure the answer is yes. And right now, on our website, you can win a weekend for two in Bath. It's a beautiful city. It's inspired by the brand new big screen adaptation of Jane Austen's Sense and Sensibility, which is out in cinemas today. It stars Daisy Edgar-Jones, Esme Creed-Miles and Fiona Shaw. And it's a bit of a fresh take on the iconic Austen story, a charming, witty and deeply relatable tale of love and sisterhood. You can see the trailer right now on the website, magicradio.co.uk, and that's where you also enter to win the trip to Bath. It's the perfect chance to soak up the atmosphere and discover gorgeous surroundings and enjoy a weekend away with someone special. You'll get two nights in a boutique hotel. You'll enjoy a river cruise plus dinner and drinks at a top local restaurant. It's a great prize. 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It's out in cinemas today. Something to do this weekend, maybe. Why not? Right, Neve's here at 1 o'clock. The Bangles, Take That and The Script to play before then. Magic Radio.
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Sunday, 5 o'clock, this Sunday, 5 o'clock, you can hear Magic at the Musicals from the Royal Albert Hall. It happened last Sunday, and you can hear the whole show on Magic. Sunday at 5, Mel Giedroyc and Ruthie Henshaw hosted it. We had performances from some of the cast of Oliver, Paddington, Waitress, Hamilton. It was a great show. You can hear it. Sunday, 5 o'clock. Here's Take That.

0: Harry Styles, as it was, on the No Repeat Workdale Magic Radio. That video, or the video to that song, has been viewed over a billion times on YouTube. That's a lot, isn't it? Excuse me, I've just power eaten a Werther's original that Niamh gave me, which I was going to save till after the show, but I couldn't. So I have a little bit in my teeth, which is terrible. A professional broadcaster like me. One of the golden rules of broadcasting is you don't eat just before you're about to speak. Anyway, I'm not going to speak anymore. I'm going to leave you in the capable hands of Niamh. She'll continue the No Repeat Workday with Michael Jackson, Blondie and Beyonce all coming up. I will see you on Monday. Have a lovely weekend. Thank you for listening this week. Magic Radio.
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0: the top stories this hour. The inquest into the death of three-year-old Noah Woods has heard he left a play area in Suffolk through a gap in the fence. He was later found dead in a lake in Brantham last week. A police service says it suffered a cyber attack. The DFID Powys Force says it's caused disruption to some non-emergency systems. It's receiving support from cybersecurity specialists. The anti-migrants activist known as Danny Tomo has pleaded not guilty to criminal damage after being filmed slashing a boat with a knife in the Channel. An emergency responder was on board at the time. The 37-year-old also denied failing to disclose his phone's PIN to police. And some fans have already secured their tickets for Oasis next year. This time they received a unique code and time slot. Paul Stokes is a music journalist.
1: They're selling portions of the tickets in these windows, so not all the tickets go on sale in one go. So the idea is A, to reduce the amount of people going on at one go and also limit it so it's fans and it's real people and not scammers.
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0: Warm sunshine in the south, rain moving across southern Scotland, northern England and Wales. That's the latest. I'm Kat Wright.
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Bruno Mars, Grenade on Magic Radio. Happy Friday. I've been saying that to everybody that I've bumped into since I came into the building. I'm up for my weekend. I feel like you are too. So let me help you get there a little bit quicker by playing you the best variety from the 80s to now. That's a huge tick. And of course, not repeating any songs during your working day. That is our no repeat workday promise to you. Time for a bit of Debbie Harry. It's always going to go down well. It's Blondie, Maria.

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Halo, you're with me, Niamh, until 4 o'clock. I am here to get you to your weekend a little bit quicker. I'm bringing

0: Miriam here to get you to your weekend a little bit quicker. I'm bringing you the best variety from the 80s to now. And looking ahead, I've got it. I've got Ed Sheeran, Sapphire, one of my absolute favourites, and we need to hear more Celine. I feel like we need Celine in our day, every day. So I'm going to play you probably one of her best songs, her version of The Power of Love. But let's look ahead. A few hours from now, your life could completely change. You might be just having a normal Friday, and by 6 p.m. tonight, you could have 600k in your bank account. Make me a winner. Oh yes, tonight you could be going to bed with an extra £600,000 in your bank. Last week's winner, Natalie, told us about her Friday.
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0: She stuck to her phone on a Friday. She sits there waiting just in case the call comes. And you know what happened last Friday? The call came. 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Natalie's now in the money. 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

The power of Celine Dion. She's taking over France and everyone is loving it. Even Rihanna has been to see her twice. She saw her on the Saturday night, part of her residency, and then she went back again on the Wednesday. Well, listen, if you can, you would, right? You'd see her as many times as you possibly can. It's so incredible to see her come back in such a big way. And it's not just about the tour, it's also the music as well that she's releasing. So Celine, we love you. Come to the UK, please. Thank you so much. It's Magic Radio with me, Niamh. It's 1:30. It's your No Repeat Workday. Let's get you to your weekend. Here's Ed Sheeran, Sapphire.

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0: on Magic Radio with me, Niamh. Now, do you fancy a romantic weekend away in one of the UK's most beautiful cities? Right now, you can win a weekend for two in Bath, inspired by the brand new big screen adaptation of Jane Austen's Sense and Sensibility, which is out in cinemas today, starring Daisy Edgar-Jones, Esme Creed-Miles and Fiona Shaw. 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I'm back with Brittany and Paloma Faith. Magic
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We're in the middle of our no-repeat workday, the final one of the week. And of course, from 9 to 5 every weekday, we promise we won't play the same song twice to help your workday fly by. It's time for our lunch break lyric quiz, just to get your mind back up to speed after you took your lunch break. So are you ready? I'm going to give you some lyrics and I would love you to tell me the song and the artist. Here we go. I got to watch you walk in the room, baby. I got to watch you walk out. Yes, I do. What's the song? Who's the artist? 61054 is the number. Start your message with the word magic. Here's Journey.

0: I was spinning around in my chair to it. What about you? I bet you were having a boogie. I could feel it. It's such a great Friday song, isn't it? Sophie Ellis-Bextor on Magic Radio, Murder on the Dance Floor with me, Niamh. I'm bringing you the best variety from the 80s to now. We are right in the middle of our lunchtime lyric quiz, and I have put these lyrics out there, and I would love you to get in touch. What do you reckon? Here are the lyrics again. I got to watch you walk in the room, baby. I got to watch you walk out. Yes, I do. What do you think? 61054 is the number. Start your message with the word magic, or you can WhatsApp me on 03444 777 888. Coming up, Crowded House, Lamar and Alex Warren, all in the next 20 minutes. Magic
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9: The top stories this hour. The family of Noah Woods, who was found dead in a pond in Suffolk last week, have paid tribute to a happy, cheeky, playful boy who was the centre of their world. The statement's been read at the three-year-old's inquest. A new genetic test could cut the wait for a brain tumour diagnosis from weeks to just days. It's being trialled in Nottingham and piloted at special centres around the country. Neurologist Stuart Smith is one of the experts trialling it.
10: By getting that information weeks earlier, we can hopefully get patients onto the correct treatment much quicker.
9: The founder of an anti-migrant group has denied causing criminal damage by allegedly slashing a boat in the English Channel. An emergency responder was on board during the alleged attack by Daniel Thomas, known as Danny Tomo. And Jude Bellingham has been named by fans as England's Player of the Year for the second consecutive time. The Real Madrid player took the award, which was voted by supporters on the official England app, after scoring 7 goals at the World Cup.
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9: 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That's the latest. I'm Kat Wright.
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0: You can join him on Sunday nights on Magic Radio. And he can wake you up Saturday morning on Magic Soul Breakfast. If there's any justice. Great song. You're with me, Niamh, till 4 o'clock. It's Friday. Happy end of the week. We're in the middle of our lunchtime lyric quiz. I gave you these lyrics, thanks to everyone that got in touch. I gave you these. I got to watch you walk in the room, baby. I got to watch you walk out. Yes, I do. And I asked you the song and the artist. And indeed, it is Whitney Houston. Well done, guys. So emotional. Thank you so much to Miranda May. Hello, darling. Thanks for getting in touch. Out to Gemma as well. She got it right straight away. Lisa in Doncaster, you too, and Jane and Bob, of course, in Winslow, who always get it right. I'm playing it for you guys. Here it is.

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1: 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This

0: Oh, it's so beautiful. Alex Warren, Ordinary on Magic Radio with me, Niamh, bringing you the best variety from the 80s to now for the end of the week. Let's try and wrap up that working week, shall we, with great songs. And of course, I'm not repeating any tunes during your working day. Looking ahead, Madonna, Into the Groove. I think you're going to just jump out your chair and just go for it. That's what I reckon I will do as well. And fun, We Are Young coming up, but we are on a countdown to you changing your life in a matter of hours with this cash win. Today, and this is quite unbelievable, you could win a payday bonus like no other. Fancy seeing an extra 600k in your bank balance tonight?
1: I'm actually going to cry. Oh no, are you serious? Really? We have been playing for years.
0: That was Natalie from last week, who'd been playing for years. And there we go, she won. 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

0: 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I can feel it. I can feel that there was a lot of action going on right there in the form of trying, and I say trying, to do every single dance move. 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

It's Blue, If You Come Back, on Magic Radio with me, Niamh. It's already coming up to 3 o'clock. How excellent is that? Now, this weekend, something really lovely to look forward to on Sunday at 5 is Magic Radio, Magic at the Musicals. You'll be hearing 20 of the UK's leading musicians performing live in one show. If you couldn't be there last Sunday, I couldn't be. You get to sit in the comfort of your home and have a whole listen through to the whole show that happened at the Royal Albert Hall. Join Mel Gedroych and Ruthie Henshaw with the cast of Oliver, Paddington, Waitress, Hamilton, and so much more. It's Magic at the Musicals on Magic Radio. Sunday from 5. Pop it in your diary, okay? The weekend can get super busy. Okay, let's get into this. It's Desiree, You Gotta Be. Every single lyric in this song means something. It really resonates. Have a listen to it.

0: Oh, and it just hits you. Such a great song. This is me on Magic Radio. It's nearly 3 o'clock. Couple more hours then of your no repeat workday left, and then you could properly say it's the weekend. Give me 20 minutes. I'll play you Billy Joel, Ray, and Boyzone.
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19: The top stories this hour. NHS staff suspected of snooping into patient records will be suspended immediately and cut off from health service computer systems while they're under investigation. The move follows a series of high-profile breaches. A new DNA test is being trialled, which could mean people with brain tumours get a diagnosis in days rather than weeks. The NHS hopes it'll help patients get onto the right treatment sooner. Neurologist Stuart Smith is one of the experts involved.
20: This modern technique that we've developed is a new way of looking at that DNA in a much more rapid fashion. We can get essentially the same information, but very much quicker, even a few hours after the sample gets to the laboratory.
19: Unions have accused the Glasgow Council of trying to bully and threaten staff after it announced plans to fire more than 20,000 workers and rehire them on new contracts. Around 1 in 10 face a cut in their salary. And thousands of Santander customers are reporting problems getting into their mobile banking app. The bank says it's working hard to fix the issue.
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19: 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That's the latest. I'm Kat Wright.
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Ray, where is my husband on Magic Radio? It's just after 3 o'clock. It's Friday and you are getting there. The hours are counting down to that moment. What is that moment for you? Is it right now, picking up the kids, getting them home, doing the Friday night takeaway? It's always got to be a takeaway on a Friday night. I'm not cooking for anybody. I want the kids to just come home, look after themselves for a while, watch TV. Screen time is out the window on a Friday because mummy needs to relax. What does it look like for you in your world? Why don't you let me know? Tell me how you're doing. 03444-777-888 is the number, or text me on 61054. Start your text with the word magic. It's Magic Radio's After School Club. We're going to celebrate you doing all the pickups and the drop-offs this week. Or maybe you've just had a tough one at work. Whatever it is, I'm here for you and I'll give you a mention. Here's Boyzone.

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0: 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It's the best variety from the 80s to now. And I'm so excited about this because we have a Jackson back-to-back Jackson off coming up very soon. I'm playing you Michael Jackson's Smooth Criminal. Stop it. It's Friday, I know. And then I'm going to play Janet Jackson together again. I have never seen a Jackson back-to-back happen before. I feel like it's very lucky. We need to get involved. It's going to be amazing. So stay there. That's happening very soon. But first, talking about things that are very lucky and incredible, you could be winning life-changing cash in a matter of hours. Tonight, you could be going to bed with an extra £600,000 in your bank account. Last week's winner, Natalie, told us about her Friday.
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Well, that was fun, wasn't it? Janet Jackson. Before that, Michael Jackson, Smooth Criminal. I had it up so loud and I got so carried away. And then I got really embarrassed because I thought, I'm not alone. People can see me dancing like this. But it's that Friday feeling and we've got it in spades here at Magic Radio. You're with me, Niamh, for about another half an hour. Lovely messages coming in. One from Dee in Essex. Hi, Niamh. We'll be preparing party bags this evening, ready for my son's fifth birthday party this weekend and ordering a takeaway. Happy Friday. Takeaway Fridays. Bring it on. I'm going to go and relax. That's what I'm going to do. Fingers crossed. Here's Taylor Swift.

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It's your No Repeat Workday with me and Eve. We promise not to repeat any songs between 9 and 5. That's what we do, just to make your workday even better. But next week, there is a twist. We are going to repeat one song across the day. We're going to break the promise so that you could win cash for a night out with your colleagues. It's the No Repeat Workday with one repeat next week with us. Right, Mariah McKee on the way. Belinda Carlisle, Sugar Babes, all coming up.

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One Direction, the story of my life on Magic Radio. You're with me, Niamh, but not for much longer because Home Time with Tom and Kat is going to take over for your last hour of the No Repeat Workday for the week. Hurrah, we are nearly there. The finish line is in sight and the guys will be here to get you through that last moment. Kat's going to pop in a second and tell us what's happening on the show. Let us know what's going on. Got a message here. Hi, Niamh. Please, could you give a shout out to Supreme's majorette dancers from North Wales who are on their way to Blackpool for the end of season. Guys, that's absolutely amazing. Congratulations in advance. I hope you do really well. And one here from Roxy. Hello, lovely Niamh. Hello, lovely Roxy. It's Operation 18th birthday for my daughter. Oh my goodness me. Well, I hope you have the best time. Have a great weekend of celebrating our lovely Roxy. Right, okay, sugar babes. But first, it's Belinda Carlisle.

0: Sugar Babes, push the button on Magic Radio. Well, I'm not pushing any more buttons. I'm going to go home now and enjoy the weekend and probably get shouted at lots by my kids. How are you doing, Cat Shoob?
1: Pass me the buttons. I'll push yes. them. I'll do it.
0: Cat Shoob is going to push all the buttons. What's happening on Home Time, Cat?
1: Well, it's Friday, so it's yes. Good News Friday. We do it every Friday on the show. We want to hear yes. your good news, big or small. We want to hear about it. If it's making you smile, we want you to share it with us. And you can win a month of HelloFresh on the show today. Ooh, just for giving lovely. Us your good news if we think it's our funniest and favourite.
0: A month of that, that's excellent. All right, well, the guys are up next. Have a lovely weekend. Give them 20 minutes, they'll play you Wet, Wet, Wet, Womack and Womack and Anastasia. I will see you on Monday at 1.
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0: the top stories this hour. Hospital staff suspected of snooping into patients' records will be suspended immediately. NHS England's chief executive says there have been too many cases of workers abusing people's trust by inappropriately accessing data. They'll also be barred from health service computers. The family of Noah Woods, who was found dead in a pond in Suffolk last week, have paid tribute to their happy, cheeky, playful boy. A statement's been read at the three-year-old's inquest. A 45-year-old man has pleaded not guilty to attempting to murder two Jewish passers-by in North London. The men were attacked in Golders Green in April. In Northern Ireland, a controversial Orange Order parade planned for the mostly nationalist Garvaghy Road in Portadown has been given the go-ahead for the first time in almost 30 years. A number of conditions have been placed on Sunday's Drumcree parade. And Jude Bellingham has been named by fans as England's Player of the Year for the second consecutive time. The Real Madrid player scored 7 goals at the World Cup.
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0: Patchy rain moving southeast across England and Wales overnight. Scattered showers in the north and west tomorrow. That's the latest. I'm Kat Wright.
1: Thank you, Kat.
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1: Yeah, I'm feeling good. I'm feeling all right.
0: Good.
1: It's Friday. It's Magic Radio Home Time. That means good news Friday. If it's making you smile, we want to know about it, please. Big or small, let us know so we can celebrate with you. And yes, my good news is I'm feeling a bit better. I basically went to bed yesterday in the afternoon. I stayed there until this morning and I ate chocolate in bed.
0: Tell us about the wrappers.
1: They were everywhere. My little boy came in and went, "Mummy, are you okay?" And you could just hear rustling. There was just, there was limp balls everywhere. Wasn't that ill. No, I was feeling dreadful. But you know when you haven't eaten anything, you're like, oh, just eat those.
0: Too much Lem Sip on board. You've got to have something to soak up the Lem Sip. That's the stage of life we've got to now. My good news, it's my wife's birthday today.
1: Happy birthday, Beth.
0: Thank you. We got a nice message from Sheila. Hi, Tom and Kat. I hope you're feeling better, Kat. Sheila goes on to say, Tom, we need to know what your wife thought of the rinse aid. Now, Kat, you weren't here yesterday.
1: No, you didn't get a rinse aid,
0: well,
1: did you?
0: Well, not as a main gift.
1: Okay, wasn't a main present.
0: As a peripheral present, because she likes a squeaky clean dish. And she did ask me yesterday to go out and get some rinse aid.
1: Okay.
0: So I was like, I'm going to wrap it up.
1: Okay, yeah.
0: And give that to you as a present. Sheila says, did you get away with it or are you in the doghouse? Well, I would say, Sheila, much like the rinse aid, I'm in hot water.
1: Ah, yes, I did think
0: yes,
1: so.
0: Yes, it was a little bit testy. But there were some good gifts as well. So, Sheila, I think it's fine. I think she cracked a smile.
1: Did you write it off as a joke? Is that what you did?
0: I sort of laughed aggressively to make something funny, which, as you know, is one of my great tactics.
1: Yes. Right, what's your good news? Have you laughed aggressively? Let us know. Your favourites, our favourites, will get a month of HelloFresh. 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It is Good News Friday.

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1: Kat Shroom, it's gorgeous to have you back. Do you know what I was doing yesterday? Because before we come on air, we always point to whoever's going to speak first.
0: Yes.
1: I kept pointing to myself.
0: To yourself? Yeah. Aww.
1: There was nobody else here. I kept pointing to myself.
0: Dave, it's me.
1: Yeah.
0: Me.
1: I'll go. That was, of course, Anastasia. It's Good News Friday. We want to hear your good news, please. Just give us a text, 61054, magic at the top of your text. Tell us what you're up to. Tell us why you are smiling on this Friday. We all need the good news in our lives.
0: We do. Louise says, afternoon, everyone. My good news Friday is my son spotted that had my leggings on inside out with labels on full display before we went on the school run this morning.
1: Oh.
0: Phew! Wow. Good to know that the boy will always have his mummy's back. Thank you, Stanley.
1: Oh, well done, Stanley.
0: Good boy, Stanley.
1: Very nice.
0: Lipstick on the teeth, too. Look out for that one,
1: good.
0: Stanley.
1: Actually, yes, Stanley, we could send you a list if you like. The final No Repeat Workday of the week has got just over 40 minutes left. Don't forget, we never play the same song twice between 9 and 5. Apart from, actually, having said this, next week. So take a note of the songs that we play next week. And when you spot the one repeat, you could be winning cash for a night out with your workmates.
0: Yes, that's all next week on Magic Radio's No Repeat Workday. And on the way, we're going to chat to Gemma Atkinson as she prepares to give away £600,000 in Make Me A Winner. 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
17: We're picking up a big delay in Somerset from the northbound M5. This is Western Supermare to Clevedon, junction 21 to 20. There's a lane taken out by a broken down vehicle. Also a lane down on the northbound M11, a queue from Essex into Cambridgeshire. A caravan's overturned at Saffron Walden, junction 9. An obstruction affecting the M6 South in Warwickshire. This is the turn for Rugby at junction 1. And a big delay for the M1 in Leicestershire, northbound, two lanes shut, Coville to Loughborough, junction 22 to 23. They're still recovering an accident from earlier. I'm Simon James.
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0: Olivia Dean, Man I Need. Magic Radio Home Time with Tom and Kat on a, oh yeah, Friday.
1: And it's Good News Friday. That's what we do every Friday on this show. Big or small, we want to know your good news. Please come and share it with us.
0: Diane in Cheshire. Hi, Tom. Hi, Kat. My good news is that I have the house to myself tonight, which never, ever happens. Everyone is either working or eating elsewhere, so I can do what I want when I want. This is a rare treat, Diane. This is one of my favourite things. It happens usually once a financial quarter. And I get leisure anxiety.
1: Yes, that's true. Yeah.
0: I just never know quite what to do.
1: Too much time on my hands.
0: It's too much. You never know what to do. So, Diane, use it well. Let us know how you get on and do
1: yourself. Yeah, I always just watch The Office and then like, go, why did I do that? I've seen it a million times. I could have watched something new that everyone's talking about.
0: Yeah.
1: Melanie from Cumbria says, it's payday and I've booked a spa day with my friend that I've not seen for ages. It'll be lovely to have a pamper and a catch up.
0: Oh, nice. Thank you, Melanie. Jackie's been on after searching high and low. I finally found two big dandelions for my 90-year-old tortoise. Well, they do. They live forever.
1: Imagine the stories that tortoise could tell.
0: Oh, it's calm, though. It's a tortoise. Nothing. He's been living on cabbage leaves and tomatoes, so you'd think I'd found gold. Now you can enjoy a proper dandelion feast before hibernation from Jackie.
1: Oh, Jackie.
0: That's adorable.
1: Oh, Jackie, well, you fed your tortoise, so we're going to feed you.
0: Yeah.
1: We are sending you a month of HelloFresh.
0: Yes, congratulations, Jackie.
1: Well done. Jackie.
0: Lovely work with your tortoise. He's 90 years old. All right, what's your good news, please? Our favourites win a month of HelloFresh. 610-54-MAGIC at the top on the WhatsApps 03444 777 888.

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1: All right, so make sure you've got Magic Radio on this Sunday evening at 5 o'clock, because you're going to be hearing 20 of the UK's leading musicals performing live in one show. We're going to put you in the front row for Magic at the Musicals at the Royal Albert Hall.
0: It was such an incredible night. Join Mel Gaudreuch and Ruthie Henshaw, who are fantastic as hosts, with the cast of Oliver, Paddington, Waitress, Hamilton, and so much more.
1: Do you think you'll be able to hear the gasp as Bonnie Langford did that dance move?
0: When she did the splits.
1: It was...
0: and the cartwheel.
1: Everyone where we were sitting went... It was incredible. It was incredible.
0: Like a little cat.
1: She really was. It was brilliant. The whole night was like that. All sorts of things happening throughout the night. And you can hear it. It's Magic at the Musicals here on Magic Radio this Sunday from 5 o'clock. Make sure you're listening.
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9: Long delay continues for the northbound M5 in Somerset. Had a breakdown on the motorway earlier. Western Supermare to Clevedon, junction 21 to 20. Obstruction in Warwickshire is affecting the M6 South and Rugby, junction 1. Also delays on the northbound M69, where it meets the M6 at Coventry. There's been an accident. Had a collision earlier for the northbound M1 in Leicestershire. All open, but still plenty of queue and traffic. Coville to Loughborough, junction 22 to 23. And Staffordshire into the West Midlands, eastbound M54. An accident near junction 2, Wolverhampton. Two lanes are closed. I'm Simon James.
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0: Billy Ocean, When the Going Gets Tough.
1: Tough.
0: The tough get going.
1: Sometimes I have to do that.
0: You have to.
1: It gets me G'd up for the show. Tough. Well, it's Good News Friday, which means we're asking you to tell us what's making you smile so Kat and I can celebrate your good news with you.
0: Sarah says, currently cooking a HelloFresh meal from the box I won with you a few weeks ago for Classroom Confessions.
1: Oh, yes.
0: I'm celebrating getting out of a toxic job and being around my children more. Lovely. Oh, well done, Sarah.
1: That's
0: good
1: great
0: for you.
1: News. Yes, lovely bit of work-life balance going on there. Thank you, Sarah. Dan in Staffordshire, my Good News Friday is I'm off on holiday to Marrakesh in the morning.
0: Oh, lovely. Sounds good.
1: Looking forward to some warm weather and a cocktail or two by the pool. Dan, have an incredible time. I've heard it's amazing.
0: That sounds perfect, to be honest. Sarah has left us a voice note.
2: Hi, guys. I'm currently taking my bike ready for my triathlon tomorrow. So this time tomorrow, my good news will be it'll be done. And hopefully I will get over the finish line in one piece with the cattle grid and... It'll all be good. It'll be done.
1: Less convinced. She reminds me of me when I'm about to go for a run, just walking around the kitchen going, so I've got to get out there.
0: You can do it. It will end.
1: Sarah, you're going to smash it. Good luck. You'll be absolutely great. And to help you get your energy back after doing the triathlon, have a month of HelloFresh on us.
0: Yay!
1: Well done, Sarah.
0: Well done.
1: Lovely.
0: There you go, Sarah. So what's your good news? Please text us 61054. Start your text with magic. 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
1: That is the clocking off song. 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Well done, everybody. The No Repeat Workday, of course, will return on Monday morning from 9 with Gok and Harriet.
0: Although next week, we are breaking our promise. 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
1: All right, still to come, we've got more of the Best Variety from the 80s to now. Give us your next 20 minutes. We've got some Berlin, Justin Timberlake, and Miles Smith.
0: Make me a winner. All right, it's Friday. We're going to be giving away hundreds of thousands of pounds in Make Me Winner, £600,000. But it's not us. It's not we. It's the royal we. Because Gemma Atkinson is going to be doing that. And she's on the line right now. Hello, Gemma.
2: Hi, guys. You okay?
0: We're very good,
1: very
0: thank
1: good,
0: you.
1: Gemma. Have you ever been referred to as the royal we before? I don't know if that's a compliment or not.
2: No, it's more so the Queen of the North.
0: Yes,
2: always.
0: I love that.
1: Yes, always.
2: I mean, it's just to myself I refer to as that. No one else does. But I like it.
1: Gemma, we're doing Good News Friday, obviously. What's your good news, please?
2: My good news is I'm working over the weekend. I'm working tomorrow night, but it's one of those places where you can take your mates. So I've got six of my girlfriends coming with me. So after the work is done, we can have a rare night out with the girls. You know, the Mother's Ruin will come out. It'll be a great night. And we'll all hate ourselves on Sunday.
1: That's nice. They'll never ask you back with all your friends. So, Gemma, 600 grand. Are you excited? I mean, of course you're excited about making that phone call. It's going to be a huge moment.
2: Yeah, and you know, last week's winner, Natalie, when I made the call to her, she only had £16 in her current account. And she said genuinely that £16 was to last her the weekend, and then it was over £500,000 within an hour. So whoever wins it this week, do you know what I mean? It is going to happen to someone, but you need to get yourself in the draw.
0: You do. All you got to do is text the word WIN.
1: W-I-N.
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0: Hurry up though, because lines close at 5 p.m. today in just a couple of minutes, and then Gemma Atkinson could be calling you. Just answer to win £600,000 paid straight into your account after the call.
1: Gemma, thank you.
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1: Bye.
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19: The top stories this hour. The Premier League is declining to comment on reports that Manchester City have been found guilty of 114 alleged breaches of their financial rules. City have always denied any wrongdoing and are expected to appeal. NHS staff suspended of snooping into patient records will be suspended immediately and cut off from health service computer systems while under investigation. The move follows a series of high-profile breaches. A couple who abused a 28-year-old man in their care, leaving him severely dehydrated and malnourished, have both been jailed for at least 21 years for his murder. Reuben Bount went into cardiac arrest in Tamworth in 2022. And Pope Leo has called for the protection of children and young people online.
20: Their vulnerability must never become an opportunity for exploitation. May these technologies support their growth and relationships.
19: He's on a four-day visit to France, the first papal state visit to the country for 18 years.
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19: 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Scattered showers in the north and west tomorrow. That's the latest. I'm Kat Wright.
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1: We do this every Friday. We like to hear your good news on Good News Friday. Big or small, we want to hear about it. On the line
0: is Jade. Hello, Jade.
2: Hi.
1: Hi, Jade. What's your good news, please?
2: So my good news is I got to marry my best friend this week.
0: Oh, gosh. I got a little shiver down my spine then. That was so gorgeous. Jade, that's so exciting. And how was it?
2: It was absolutely amazing. It was really good.
1: Take us through
0: it. Come on,
1: where
0: details.
2: So we got married in Stratford, which was really, really nice. Amazing. Little intimate ceremony. Lots of our friends. Absolutely amazing.
1: Oh,
2: like, yeah, lovely.
0: Did you cry?
2: A little bit, I'm not going to lie.
1: Did you throw the bouquet at the end?
2: I didn't. We've kept it to have a photo frame made in our house. So.
0: Oh, that's nice.
1: Yeah.
0: Don't give those things away. They're not cheap. What about my honeymoon? Any honeymoon chat? What's going on with that?
2: We're going to go later on in the year. Don't know where yet, so any suggestions, feel free.
1: Ooh.
0: Oh, well, gosh. You know me. You know what I'm going to say. What am I going to say, Kat?
1: Cornwall. He's going to say Cornwall.
0: You're welcome. My kids now roll their eyes when I say we're going to Cornwall. Oh, Jade, there's so many things you could do. What should she do?
1: I don't know. I'm not sure. Have a little think about it. But in the meantime, you can discuss it over dinner.
0: Oh, yeah, go on.
1: I would say.
0: Go
1: because
0: on.
1: Just for telling us your story and your wonderful good news on this Friday, we're giving you a month of HelloFresh.
0: You're welcome. Enjoy it and enjoy your new married life. It's absolutely gorgeous. Well done, Jade. Congratulations.
2: Will do. Thank you, bye.

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2: Now, weekends are loads of fun on Magic Radio, but you know that. Saturdays start with Gabby Roslin. Of course they're fun. And this weekend, she's going to be joined by two amazing guests.
1: Yeah, Daisy Edgar-Jones is popping in for a chat about the new Sense and Sensibility film. That's obviously
2: that's
1: huge
2: stuff. Yeah.
1: That, for me...
2: Couldn't get bigger than that, surely.
1: Prince Harry's going to be on the show as well.
2: Okay, all right.
1: It's crazy. Mm. She's going to be chatting to Prince Harry, and you can hear it on the show on Saturday. That is proper must listen, isn't it?
2: Yeah, that is huge. Mm. Then tomorrow night, Mel Gjoich is back from 6 on Saturday night with her Kitchen Disco. And on Sunday afternoon from 5, we're going to take you to the Royal Albert Hall, where you get to hear Magic at the Musicals. It's our big gig from last weekend, featuring 20 West End shows. What a weekend.
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1: Unbelievable, isn't it? It's incredible. All happening this weekend here on Magic Radio. Let us be part of your weekend. 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
3: Magic Radio. It's back up in Essex on the clockwise M25. A car's broken down at the turn for the M11 junction 27. Towards Cambridgeshire, northbound M11 still slow. Had an accident earlier approaching Sefton Walden junction 9. In Leicestershire, end of the southbound M1. There's repair work on the exit the M1 at Catford Junction 19 causing a hold-up. Northbound M1 Leicestershire still heavy. An accident a while ago, Coville to Loughborough Junction 22 to 23. And with two lanes down on the southbound A1M in North Yorkshire, a vehicle fire after leaving Bar, Junctions 51 to 50.
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1: And of course, it's Good News Friday. So Kat and I want to know what your good news is, please. We do this every single week on the show. We love celebrating whatever it is that's making you smile.
0: Fran says, my good news is that my eldest son is coming back from Manchester to live around the corner from me next week.
1: Oh.
0: He's been at uni there for 3 years and I've missed him so much, even though he is a huge pain and will probably just come round for me to wash his clothes and eat dinner. Fran, you secretly love it.
1: Oh, that's such good news. Thank you, Fran. Love that. Hello to Meg. Good news Friday for me is that I had a root canal today, which will hopefully stop my tooth pain. Didn't feel like good news at the time, but no. Think it will be worth it in the long term.
0: It's awful having a root canal.
1: They should have that on the door as you go into a dentist. Well, it'll be worth it in the long term.
0: Yeah, worth it in the end. Gary in Southend says, hi, Tom and Kat. Our good news is that we have bought a baby bunny.
1: Wow.
0: He is so cute. He's 3 months old and we've named it Elvis.
1: Lovely.
0: From Wendy and Gary in Southend.
1: Oh, that's nice, isn't it? A new baby for the weekend.
0: So sweet.
1: That's excellent. Keep these coming in. 61054, magic at the top on the WhatsApps. 03444 7888.
0: I don't think it's for the weekend. I think they're keeping it.
1: No, it's for life. It is for life. Yeah.

0: It's The Cause and Breathless. 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
1: Right, fancy a romantic weekend away? Not me and you. In one of the UK's most...
2: For the last 3 minutes, I've been thinking, I'm going to answer that as if she was asking me that.
0: Damn it!
1: Not with you. Right now, you can win a weekend for two in Bath. Still, not you, Tom, okay? Inspired by the brand new big screen adaptation of Jane Austen's Sense and Sensibility. It's out in cinemas today.
2: Yeah, everyone's talking about it. Starring Daisy Edgar-Jones, who of course is on with Gabby tomorrow morning.
1: Yeah.
2: Esme Creed-Mars, Fiona Shaw. This is a fresh take on Austen's iconic story. It's a charming, witty and deeply relatable tale of love and sisterhood.
1: I cannot wait to see this. It looks amazing. You can watch the trailer right now, magicradio.co.uk. We can also enter to win that trip to Bath.
2: It's the perfect chance to soak up the atmosphere, discover gorgeous surroundings, enjoy the stone. Great stone in Bath.
1: Lovely stones.
2: Oh, they've got great stone. Enjoy a weekend away with someone special. You'll get two nights in a boutique hotel. Enjoy a river cruise, plus dinner and drinks at a top local restaurant. And tonight I'm not allowed to lie.
1: That sounds really nice. Absolutely brilliant prize. And don't miss Sense and Sensibility on the big screen. It's out in cinemas today.
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9: remains heavy in Surrey for clockwise M25. We briefly had an accident, Leatherhead to Wisley, junction 9 to 10. Further on the clockwise, also busy where we had an accident earlier at the M11, junction 27. A coach has broken down in Hertfordshire, affecting the northbound M1, Watford to Brickett Wood, junction 5 to 6. Leicestershire southbound M1, it's queuing. There's obstruction on the exit to the M69 at junction 21. The end of the M6 south, there's also repair work linking to the M1 at the Catthorpe interchange, and the southbound A1M North Yorkshire vehicle fire from junction 51.

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2: Hello, my name's Gemma Atkinson.
3: Oh, hi.
2: Hi, what's your name?
3: It's Ruth.
2: Hi, Ruth. Would you have any idea why I might be calling you?
3: Is this real?
2: It is real, Ruth. You've got £600,000.
3: Oh, my God, you are kidding me.
2: I'm not kidding you. Congratulations.
3: Oh, my word. This is unbelievable. I'm lost for words.
2: £600,000 on its way to you within the hour, Ruth.
3: Oh, I'm actually shaken.
2: Oh, who are you with, Ruth?
3: Oh, my family, my husband and my sons.
2: How old are your sons?
3: Teenagers.
2: Oh, brilliant. So, a lot of spending?
3: Completely and utterly. I'm in shock.
2: Do you want to tell them the news, or can they already hear me?
3: I'll put you on speaker.
2: Hi, can all of Ruth's family hear me?
4: Yeah.
2: Yeah, I'm just ringing to say congratulations to you all. You've won £600,000.
3: I don't even know what to say. We're like completely in shock. Oh, my husband's in tears.
2: Oh, what's he called?
3: Mike.
2: Oh, are you okay, Mike?
3: Yeah, he's just in shock. He's due to go to work on a night shift soon, so This is life changing.
4: Sorry, can I just buzz in? It's actually my birthday on Monday, so this is like the best birthday present ever.
2: Oh, happy birthday for Monday.
4: You dream of something like this and you never think it's going to happen.
2: So what do you think? I mean, obviously you're pretty shocked, but like, what are you thinking top of your head? Are you thinking, you know, mortgages, holidays?
3: The family, the house really needs major, like, updating. My husband can retire. Just absolutely life-changing.
2: I love that. Mike, he can retire. He doesn't have to go to work on a night shift anymore.
4: I've got 4 years left on the railway. Mm. And I was saying, like, my pension's not enough to cover it. So I'd have to, like, wait till I'm 67. But now I can actually retire.
3: Thank you more than anything. Unbelievable.
2: Well, that was it. £600,000 gone to Ruth and Mike. But keep listening to find out how you can win a life-changing... It's gone up again. £700,000 next week.
0: Oh, my word. That was amazing. Congratulations, Woo! Ruth and Mike and the kids. How fantastic was that?
1: Very, very exciting. And the money is getting bigger on Make Me a Winner. We'll tell you more after six.
5: Make Me...

0: Pink and Try. It's an inspiring message. Playing that for anyone who's doing their first ever Sudoku and is thinking of giving up.
1: Me and Tom have been doing a Sudoku.
0: I'm teaching Kat how to do Sudoku.
1: And what I'm doing
0: is... You're just
1: is
0: making up the numbers.
1: I'm going for it. No, I'm being bold.
0: No.
1: I am entering with boldness.
0: No.
1: That's what I'm doing.
0: The whole point
1: I'm
0: of Sudoku
1: brave.
0: Is you have to eliminate until there is only one number that fits in a box.
1: Or...
0: What you're doing is guessing the number that fits in a box.
1: Yeah.
0: You know when you get puzzles, you're the kid who just mashed the pieces
1: That's
0: together,
1: right.
0: aren't you?
1: Okay. Yeah, it'll fit in eventually.
0: All right, fine. Time for today's entertainment headline. New Taylor Swift music has officially now dropped.
1: It has. This morning, she released a new deluxe extended edition of her Life of a Showgirl album, including her new single, Patient Zero.
0: Yeah, if you haven't heard it yet, jump on Rayo. Harriet and Harry played it on Magic Radio Breakfast this morning. You can listen back anytime you want. Suffice to say, I mean, Taylor's done it again,
1: hasn't
0: she?
1: It every time.
0: She's very good.
1: Never
0: She
1: doubt
0: wouldn't give up
1: Swift.
0: On a Sudoku.
1: She might give it a go. She might try. We have all the Taylor Swift news you need over at magicradio.co.uk. Just click on entertainment.
0: All right, still to come here on Magic Radio, Home Time with Tom and Kat. We've got more of the best variety from the 80s tonight. Give us your next 20 minutes. We're going to give you some Natalie Imbruglia. We've got a bit of Lionel Richie to get on for you and a fantastic tune from Craig David. Magic
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20: The top stories this hour. Manchester City have reportedly been found guilty on almost all of the 115 charges relating to breaches of the Premier League's financial regulations. The Premier League insists the investigation is still ongoing. City have always denied any wrongdoing. Hospital staff suspected of snooping into patients' records will be suspended immediately. NHS England's chief executive says there have been too many cases of workers abusing people's trust by inappropriately accessing data. A 45-year-old man has pleaded not guilty to attempting to murder two Jewish passers-by in North London. The men were attacked in Golders Green in April. In Northern Ireland, a controversial Orange Order parade planned for the mostly nationalist Garvaghy Road in Portadown has been given the go-ahead for the first time in almost 30 years. A number of conditions have been placed on Sunday's Drumcree parade. And we won't be seeing self-drive Teslas in more European countries for a while longer. A decision on whether the software can be used across the EU has been pushed back.
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20: 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Scattered showers in the north and west tomorrow. That's the latest. I'm Kat Wright.
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0: That is my favourite Ed Sheeran song. It's Shivers on Magic Radio Home Time with Tom and Kat on a Friday.
1: Yes, it's Good News Friday every week on Magic Radio Home Time. We love celebrating whatever it is that makes you smile, and then we smile. Everyone's smiling together. It's
0: Everyone
1: very nice.
0: Smiles together. Caroline in Leicestershire says, Good News Friday, we finally finished painting all the skirting boards after renovations. Ooh. Living room, hall, dining room, kitchen, utility room, study, downstairs loo.
1: Oh, wow.
0: Oh, even the downstairs loo. I hope it's not like the Forth Road Bridge and we have to start it again now because it's taken so long. Oh, Caroline, bless you. Mm. Well done.
1: Yeah, that's huge. Congratulations. Well done. Joe in Bournemouth, our good news this Friday is that our new 9-seater car/bus has finally arrived. Now that kid... four has arrived. Our old car was getting rather cosy, particularly for our six-year-old daughter. She's delighted she can now get into the car without first being packed in like a piece of luggage. We've officially entered minibus territory, but everyone has a seat. The pram has a home, and family journeys have just got a whole lot less squash. I tell you what, Joe in Bournemouth, those things, those, you know, 9-seaters, do the maths. Couple more kids.
0: Yeah. We'll get your golf clubs in.
1: Actually, yeah, forget the kids, get the golf clubs. Prioritise.
0: Val says, my goddaughter Claire gave birth to a beautiful baby girl, Phoebe, yesterday after a difficult pregnancy. It's a huge relief and I'm so proud of her.
1: That's lovely.
0: Oh, Val. Well, Val, do you know what? We're going to give you a month of HelloFresh, but only if you promise to cook something for your goddaughter and drop it round, because that's what you need when you've just had a baby.
1: Val will do that, won't she?
0: She will, surely.
1: She's not going to just get HelloFresh.
0: She'll keep it for herself.
1: Feed herself. She will. Well done, Val. It's a lovely story, and sending Claire and Phoebe all the best. What's your good news then, please? 61054, magic at the top on the WhatsApps, 03444 777 888.

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0: All right, as we just heard, we just paid out £600,000 to Ruth. She couldn't believe her luck when she found out all that cash was all hers and her family's.
1: I know. I mean, it is life-changing amounts of money. Yeah. Now, an incredible £700,000 is ready for the taking. Enter now, and you could be enjoying a ton of cash for autumn.
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5: Remains heavy in Hertfordshire, northbound M1. We had a broken down coach earlier, Watford to Brickett Wood, junction 5 to 6. For the southbound M6 in Leicestershire at the end of the motorway, there's repair work on the link to the M1 at Catthorpe. Also, delays continue in North Lanarkshire on the westbound M8, past the scene of an accident now on the Hart shoulder. Shots to Newhouse, junction 5 to 6. And following an incident affecting the trains, this is the London Underground. There's no Piccadilly line heading west from Acton Town to Heathrow Airport. Severe delays in the opposite direction. I'm Simon James.
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2: It is, of course, Good News Friday. We love to hear your good news. Keep it coming. 61054, Magic at the top. On the line now, we have got Vicky. Hello, Vicky. Welcome to the show. Tell us your good news, please.
3: My good news is that on Monday morning, we're heading off to Spain to watch my grandson compete in the Taekwondo World Champions for New Zealand.
2: Amazing.
3: And we haven't seen him. I know. And we haven't seen him since he was 9 months old.
1: Since he was nine
2: Hang
1: months?
2: Hang on. How old is he now?
3: He'll be 16 in November.
1: Oh,
2: Vicky!
1: Oh, wow!
2: Oh, that's so exciting. You must be beside yourself.
3: Oh, I'm so excited, yeah.
1: Oh, Vicky, you live at different sides of the planet, I'm guessing?
3: Yes.
1: Lots to catch up on.
3: Yeah, so while he's not working all that hard, I have to say, he just sent me a photo of himself by the pool.
2: Oh. Imagine that. So what's it like then watching a taekwondo? How are you going to be... Have you ever watched live taekwondo before? What do you do? What do you shout? What do you cheer?
3: I've never been.
2: No. That is a curve.
3: I might take a big banner.
1: Yes, where, make yeah, a banner. You've got Always to make take a banner.
2: And who are you going out to Spain with, Vicky?
3: My husband.
1: Oh, you're going to have the best time, yeah. And you're going to see your grandson. You've not seen him for so many cuddles that you're going to have to catch up on.
3: Yes, he's way taller than me. So.
2: Well, to be honest, Vicky, he can fight off the cuddles with his taekwondo skills.
3: Oh, well, he could, yeah.
2: That's what they'll do. That's what they'll do. Listen, Vicky, we love your story, and we're so excited for you to go out to Spain and see him. It's going to be amazing. We have decided we're going to give you a month of HelloFresh as a well done.
3: Oh, thank you. That's great.
2: You're very welcome.
1: You're so welcome. You can pick some meals. You can get excited before you go. Have a wonderful time, Vicky.
3: We will.
1: Bye.
2: Thanks, Vicky. Bye. Bye-bye.
3: Bye.
1: Bye, Vicky. Bye.

0: secret I try to hide, but I can't have you. We're bound to break in my hands.
1: James Arthur. And Anne-Marie with Rewrite the Stars on Magic Radio Home Time with Tom and Kat.
2: So it is payday this weekend. If you want to get
1: someone...
2: It is.
1: Woo!
2: Go have a look.
1: Yes!
2: Kat runs out the studio. If you want to get someone an early Christmas present with this payday, get them tickets for one of our London Palladium shows. We've got a couple coming up and they're both going to be fantastic.
1: Yeah, get them in the diary. It's something to look forward to then, isn't it? You could join Gok, Harriet and Gabby for the Magic of Christmas featuring Texas, Natalie and Brulia, Heather Small and loads more.
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7: remains a little heavy in Essex for the clockwise M25, approaching the M11 junction 27. We did have an accident earlier. For the end of the southbound M6 in Leicestershire, delays with us repair work on the link to the M1 at Catthorpe. Westbound M8 North Lanarkshire, still heavy where we had an accident earlier on. Shots to Newhouse, junction 5 to 6. For the trains, London Underground, Jubilee Line has severe delays after problems at Baker Street. And severe holdups as well for the Underground on the Piccadilly Line between Acton Town and Heathrow Airport. I'm Simon James. That's the latest.

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1: Yes, it's Good News Friday. We do it every Friday here on the show. Let's do our final batch of good newses for today, shall we, Kat?
0: Yes, Maria says, my good news is I just got married after 10 years together. We've been together since we were 14 and 15 and had a beautiful Italian ceremony in Lake Como.
1: No. Wow.
0: We just got back from our honeymoon in the Maldives and settling back into life with our two dogs.
1: Wow, Maria.
0: That sounds incredible. Well, that's why you waited 10 years as well, because you could do all those beautiful things. Look at
1: Lake
0: that.
1: Lake Como, tick. Maldives, tick. Two dogs. Thank you very much indeed.
0: Gosh, absolute dream sorted, life.
1: Harriet's been on. My good news, I'm just on my way back from visiting my lovely friend in Weymouth. Weymouth is a fantastic town, by the way. Have you been to Weymouth?
0: Mm.
1: South Coast, absolutely brilliant
0: town. It's not town. Lake Como, though, is it?
1: No, it's not far off, actually, Kat. It's the Lake Como of the South. I haven't seen it for 3 years. It consisted of a big old catch-up, wine, face masks, and breakfast overlooking the beach this morning.
0: Oh, that sounds
1: great. I love those friendships where you just pick up where you left off. Couldn't agree more, Harriet. Sounds brilliant.
0: Gorgeous. I love that. Sarah in Devon says, happy Friday, Tom and Kat. My good news Friday is that it's my birthday this weekend.
1: Hooray.
0: And I'm going away with my wife for a couple of nights in a lodge with a hot tub. Cannot wait. Just need to finish work and then we are off. Have a great weekend, guys.
1: It's another September birthday.
0: I feel like, oh dear.
1: There's a lot of those. I just don't understand what's going on. Doesn't make any sense at all. Anyway, Sarah, have a lovely weekend. Enjoy yourself. And thank you for all those Good News Friday. They have all been brilliant. Let's head now into the weekend with James Morrison and Nelly Furtado.

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1: Right, on the way, Jo Russell is here and she's got Mel and Sue joining her for the perfect playlist, a whole hour of them picking their perfect songs.
0: Three of my favourite ladies on planet Earth, I would say, all together in one show. And then Jim Davis is doing Mel and Magic from 8, 4 hours of beautiful, relaxing tunes. So stick around for Jim. He'll be here with you from 8.
1: We'll see you on Monday from 4. 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
0: The top stories this hour. NHS England has announced plans to suspend any member of staff caught snooping in patient files. It's after a number of data breaches affecting people involved in high-profile incidents. Among them, those of Dr. Sanjoy Kumar's daughter Grace, who was stabbed to death in the Nottingham attacks in 2023.
1: I would call upon, and what the other families would call upon, is the Secretary of State to actually make this a criminal offence.
0: The Premier League is declining to comment on reports that Manchester City have been found guilty of 114 alleged breaches of their financial rules. City have always denied any wrongdoing. Andy Burnham's ruling out an early general election. Ahead of the Labour Party conference in Liverpool, the Prime Minister says it won't be until 2029. The anti-migrants activist known as Danny Tomo has pleaded not guilty to criminal damage after being filmed allegedly slashing a boat with a knife in the Channel. And Pope Leo has called for the protection of children and young people online. The pontiff's on a four-day visit to France.
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0: Patchy rain moving southeast across England and Wales overnight. Scattered showers in the north and west tomorrow. That's the latest. I'm Kat Wright.
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23: Welcome to it for a Friday. I am Jo Russell, and just to come out in sympathy with you, I've got the back to school flu. But the show must go on. It's the perfect playlist for this Friday. Tomorrow, we're celebrating 30 years of Say You'll Be There by the Spice Girls.

0: Bruno Mars on Magic Radio, playing the best variety from the 80s to now. I am Jo Russell, and we've had two guests in, our very own Mel Gedroych and her comedy partner in crime.
1: It's Sue Perkins here on Magic Radio, and all week I have been picking my perfect playlist. And for my final choice, I've gone for something that, when it's played, cannot fail to get my tired, ancient booty up and start gyrating. The hips don't lie, and what my hips are saying is, sit down again, please, you're embarrassing yourself. This is Beyoncé, of course, it's Crazy in Love. Come on, get up, you know you've got it in you.

0: Magic Radio, playing the best variety from the 80s to now. If you've got a cold like me, we just got to get on with it, girls. If you're a man, oh, take a day off. I am Jo Russell. Sorry, I'm teasing you. It's been a heck of a Friday. Taylor Swift, new song called Patient Zero, which is me at work with this cold. There is always one, and I just think it's me this time. Oh, I know. The anti-back has been left everywhere, so nobody need worry. Do the same at your workplace, please. We got 90s Simply Red on the way. And one from One Republic. The original version of this song was number one for months on MySpace. Oh, you feel old now, don't you?
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0: One Republic on Magic Radio with me, Joe Russell, and it's our perfect playlist. Well, we've had two guests this week, Mel and Sue, and Sue has chosen her final song on the perfect playlist, so...
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1: It's the one, the only, Bonnie Tyler in Total Eclipse of the Heart, because that voice, the gravel, the rasp, the intent, the power, the strength, she will live forever in our hearts, be they eclipsed or not. That's one hell of a link.

0: Whistle Along, Maroon 5 on Magic Radio with Joe Russell on your perfect playlist. Mel and Sue, thank you so much. What a joy it is to have them together on the perfect playlist all this week. And of course, they are on ITV with their new show Win Win tomorrow night. Perfect Saturday night telly. Enjoy. Now, talking of the weekend, make sure you've got Magic Radio on Sunday evening. If you can't get enough of Mel Giedroyc, well, you'll hear her again, because you will be hearing 20 of the UK's leading musicals performing live in one show. We will put you in the front row of Magic at the Musicals at the Royal Albert Hall. Round of applause. I know, right? Mel Giedroyc and Ruthie Henshaw, they hosted brilliantly. We had the casts of Oliver, Paddington, Waitress, Hamilton, and so much more. If you were there, relive it. If you weren't there, do not worry, because we are going to put you there Sunday at 5 o'clock. Don't miss it. We'll keep reminding you. But what a way to end your weekend with Magic at the Musicals. And with me tonight on a Friday, a bit of Eurythmics on the way and a song from The Calling that was stripped down and used for a Twinings tea ad.
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Do you remember it being on a Twinings Tiad when it was stripped down and all acoustic? Lots of violins and stuff. Yeah, right. I mean, I don't. I'm going to look at it, but you've said yes now. So The Calling on Magic Radio. I am Jo Russell. I'm so sorry you're having to listen to me with this voice. I feel like let's just play the songs, Jo. Another week done. This time next week, guys, we are in October. We are in the month of watching telly under a blanket. We're in the month of wondering if it's okay to put Baileys in a coffee. I know, let's not wish it away, but I can't wait to get there.

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1: Lucas Graham, 7 years on Magic Radio. That is it from me, Jo Russell. Yes, I am a woman. I know, this is how your voice goes though, isn't it? It's this time of year. Please come out in sympathy. Make sure you listen tomorrow just to see if the voice is back. I'll see you tomorrow from 1 on Magic Radio. Jim Davis is up with Mellow Magic next, giving 20 minutes of your time. He will give you a warm hug. Robbie Williams and Brenda Russell as well.
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19: Well, hello. It's Friday's Mellow Magic. I'm Jim Davis in for Lynn Parsons tonight. And we're going to start with Robbie.

There's Brenda Russell's Piano in the Dark on Mellow Magic. Quite literally, actually, I can't believe how early it's getting dark now, can you? We have got a full moon this weekend to look out for tomorrow. More on that later, though. Robbie Williams getting us underway this evening, and I hear that one of his songs is going to feature on the first live Strictly show tomorrow. More on that later, though, with the best variety from the 80s to now to relax and unwind at the end of another busy week. I hope you've had a good one. Jim Davis with you in for Lynn Parsons on this Friday night with The Beautiful South next after Styx.

0: for you. That's the beautiful South with Song for Whoever on Friday's Mellow Magic. And it's Jim Davis in for Lynn Parsons tonight. Now, I've opened up the text line if you'd like a little mellow mention this evening. Maybe you're home alone and you've got the house to yourself for the first time in ages. Now the new university term's all up and running. You might fancy a little shout out for someone's birthday maybe, or just to say thank you to someone who's done something nice for you this week. Text 61054, start your message with Magic, or you can email jim@magic.co.uk. With the best variety from the 80s to now, I've got Westlife from 2005 on the way next, after some classic 80s Michael Jackson.
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Westlife on Mellow Magic with You Raise Me Up on this Friday night with Jim. Alfie Bowe's version of that is also absolutely glorious. I wonder if he'll sing that this year at Magic Radio's West End Christmas. He's going to be there along with Marisha Wallace, Zoe Burkitt and more. That's all on the 15th of November. The day before that, though, Gok, Harriet and Gabby will be hosting the Magic of Christmas, also at the London Palladium with the amazing Texas, Natalie Imbruglia and Heather Small joining us, along with more big stars on the night. So, as it's payday weekend, if you want to grab someone an early Christmas present, the tickets are on sale for both shows right now at magic.co.uk/tickets, and we hope to see you there. Friday's Mellow Magic, I'm Jim Davis, looking after things for Lynn tonight with a power ballad from Chicago on the way next, after Leanne Rimes.

0: 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I've got Savage Garden from 1999 on the way next.
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That's Kelly Clarkson. And Because of You, just for Mark, tonight he's got a long journey ahead of him, driving from London all the way to Glasgow. Be safe, my friend. 61054 to text. 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And this is Sam Smith. Guess it's

0: Crowded House with Don't Dream It's Over. Friday's Mellow Magic. I'm Jim Davis, in for Lynn Parsons this evening as we wind down the week with the best variety from the 80s to now. We are vacuuming the red carpet for a very special guest on Magic Radio tomorrow morning. I'll tell you more in the next 20 minutes, along with some noughties Dido, 90s Eric Clapton, and we're back to 1984 next for Cyndi Lauper.
1: Night in and a takeaway. 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
14: Outside, gloomy skies, a persistent drizzle, and a chilly wind blowing from the west, north, east, and south.
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22: Friday night time, I'm Jim Davis, in for Lynn Parsons, and we've reached the weekend together. This is the place to relax and unwind, and I've got Eric Clapton to play for you next, after Cyndi Lauper.

as Tears in Heaven from Eric Clapton, Time After Time from Cyndi Lauper. Before that, the best variety from the 80s to now on Friday's Mellow Magic. So lots to look forward to this weekend. The first live Strictly show tomorrow with songs from Robbie Williams, Zara Larsson, also Whitney Houston and Bruno Mars, just been confirmed as well. That's very exciting, isn't it? On Magic Radio, meanwhile, Gabby Roslin is chatting to actual royalty tomorrow, none other than Prince Harry himself. Don't miss that. He's popping in to talk about the World Child Awards this week. And then on Sunday, continuing the royal theme, you get to hear this year's incredible Magic at the Musicals, recorded live last weekend at the Royal Albert Hall. I'll tell you more about that in a bit, though. But whatever you've got planned for the weekend, keep Magic Radio with you all the way. Good to be with you tonight. I'm Jim Davis, in for Lynn Parsons, and this is Dido.

0: back with Wonderful Life on Mellow Magic. Just for Elizabeth, who's in Northern Ireland, says, "Hi, Jim. Lovely to hear you on the air tonight. I'd love a shout out, as I've been working hard today in the house, mopping the floors, vacuuming and doing the big tidy up. Now it's time to put my feet up. And the moon looks beautiful here tonight. Well, you wait till tomorrow. The full harvest moon, rising around 6 o'clock tomorrow evening. It should look quite red as it rises tomorrow and will be absolutely spectacular if you've got clear skies where you are. Thanks for your text, Elizabeth. Hi to Trish, who says, Jim, please could you wish me a belated happy birthday? Thanks in anticipation, and I'm loving the tunes. Oh, Trish, hope you had a wonderful birthday. Extend it through the weekend. There we go, you've got my permission. 61054 to text tonight. Start your message with magic, with more of the best variety from the 80s to now. Emily Sandé on the way after a Mellow at the Movies moment next from Aerosmith.
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Emily Sandé with Clown on Mellow Magic. Aerosmith from the soundtrack to Armageddon. Before that, on Friday's Mellow Magic with Jim. So I hope you've had a fantastic week this week. I've got a green tea and a chocolate biscuit on the go in the studio tonight. And I hope you've got your feet up and relaxing. You're in just the right place.

You're still the one. There's Shania Twain on Friday's Mellow Magic with Jim in for Lynn tonight. 25th of September today. I'm sure you noticed. 3 months today to the big day. I know, it's coming. It's coming. And it seems thousands of you want to start feeling festive. Loads of people have been tuning into Magic Christmas already, our sister station, playing the best variety of Christmas favourites. 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And next, I've got the man whose voice appears first on Band-Aid's classic, Do They Know It's Christmas?

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Christina Perry with A Thousand Years, Paul Young before that on Friday's Mellow Magic with Jim in for Lynn. I'll play that one especially for Ben, who's an ex-Londoner living in Norwich now, listening in tonight. Hope you are well. And to Roxy, happy birthday, Roxy. I hope you're well. Well, I know you're recovering from shoulder surgery right now, so do get well soon, and I hope you had a wonderful, wonderful birthday. Thank you for your lovely message. 61054 to text. Start your message with magic. And this is All for One.

0: That's Faith Hill, and that's There You'll Be on Friday night's Mellow Magic with Jim in for Lynn, and the best variety from the 80s to now to relax and unwind after a busy week. We're going to talk about a very special anniversary taking place this weekend in the next 20 minutes, plus some Bob Marley soon. I've got Carly Simon as well, and the woman who they're celebrating with a very special night of programmes on the telly tomorrow. On the way next.
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0: It's Friday's Mellow Magic with Jim Davis in for Lynn Parsons. And whether you're tucked up safely at home or out and about on the move tonight, I've got the perfect songs to relax and unwind. Here's The Pretenders.

There's Carly Simon from 87 with Coming Around Again. The Pretenders before that from 1994 with I'll Stand By You on Mellow Magic. And they're doing a special night of programmes celebrating the amazing Chrissie Hynde tomorrow on the telly. So watch out for that if you're a fan. Lots of footy action going on despite the international break. Of course, Scotland and England both play tomorrow. I think Wales are playing on Sunday, aren't they? So enjoy that. I've got the best variety from the 80s to now here on Friday night's Mellow Magic. Jim Davis with you this evening in for Lynn Parsons. Now, you two are on the way next, celebrating a very special anniversary this weekend. I'll tell you more after Bob Marley.

0: One on Mellow Magic. It was 50 years ago today that a group of teenagers gathered in drummer Larry Mullen's kitchen in Dublin on the north side after he'd put a notice on a school board looking for musicians. Five decades on, Bono, The Edge, Adam Clayton and Larry Mullen remain one of the biggest bands in the world. Isn't that incredible? Happy anniversary, you too. Bob Marley before that, who features as part of our Mellow Musings after 11. And it's Friday's Mellow Magic with Jim. Must say hello to Chrissy in Poole, who says, "Hi Jim, my partner's away fishing in Devon right now. I'm trying to set up my own cupcake business. So I've been busy baking. I've done a bouquet of cupcakes tonight. And I've been so busy I've forgotten to have my dinner." We can have cake for dinner, can't you? Good luck with that, Chrissy. And let me know how you get on. 61054 to text. Start your message with magic. And I've got the best variety from the 80s to now with Alicia Keys and Kenny Rogers and Dolly Parton on the way next.
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26: Outside, gloomy skies, a persistent drizzle and a chilly wind blowing from the west, north, east and south.
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Alicia Keys with No One on Friday's Mellow Magic. One of the all-time great duets before that from Kenny Rogers and Dolly Parton. And it's Jim Davis with you tonight. Now, every day on Magic Radio, we bring you the No Repeat Workday, where we promise never to play the same song twice between 9 and 5. 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It's the No Repeat Workday with just one repeat next week, every day on Magic Radio. Good luck with that. Friday's Mellow Magic with Jim, another stunning duet next from Joe Cocker and Jennifer Warnes after Boys to Men.

0: is Joe Cocker and Jennifer Warnes from An Officer and a Gentleman, a Mellow at the Movies classic on this Friday night with Jim. So Heart of the Beast is the big new film this week starring Brad Pitt. He plays a retired Special Forces veteran trying to get home on a grueling trek through the Alaskan wilderness with his combat German Shepherd dog by his side. Now, Dan Morrissey's seen this already and he said he was in floods of tears. I think I would be too. Bad Apples is out as well, starring the incredible Saoirse Ronan. I'm such a big fan, who plays a primary school teacher who rather loses control of a certain 10-year-old pupil. It sounds quite fun. So a couple of big movies to enjoy if you're off to the cinema this weekend. Friday evening's Mellow Magic. I'm Jim Davis, in for Lynn Parsons, with Beyoncé on the way, after George Michael next. Mellow Magic.
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Brilliant Beyoncé on Mellow Magic, just for Rachel tonight, who's having a quiet night in with a glass of wine and enjoying the tunes. Thank you for your message. Jen Davis with you in for Lynn Parsons with Ellie Goulding coming up after this all-time classic from the legendary Luther Vandross.

That's Ellie Goulding's Love Me Like You Do on Friday's Mellow Magic. I'm Jim Davis, in for Lynn Parsons, with a mellow musing on the way. And as Strictly returns to our screens with the first live show this weekend, I've got an inspirational quote about dancing. In fact, I've got a few. Plus more of the best variety from the 80s to now. Blue with Elton John coming up, Seal, and a huge anthem from Whitney Houston next. 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
15: Hello, I'm Jim Davis, in for Lynn Parsons with Friday Night's Mellow Magic, but we're here 7 nights a week with the perfect songs to relax and unwind at the end of the day. 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

0: The Seal with Kiss from a Rose, Whitney's One Moment in Time before that on Friday night's Mellow Magic with the best variety from the 80s to now. I'm Jim Davis in for Lynn Parsons this evening, and it's time for our Mellow Musings, just a quote or thought to make you think or smile. And a Strictly returns to our screens proper this weekend with the first live show. I've got an inspirational quote about dancing. Well, there's quite a few actually, including Martha Graham's view that dance is the hidden language of the soul. Even Bob Marley got in the action saying, forget your troubles and dance. Very wise man. And my favourite, though, will always be the classic line, you should always dance like there's nobody watching.
1: Sorry seems to be...

0: Wow, two Motown legends there. Diana Ross and Lionel Richie with Endless Love on Mellow Magic on this Friday night with Jim. Now, if you are new to Magic Radio, we do this 7 nights a week. We'll always be here with the perfect songs to relax and unwind. Nikki Chapman, Lynn Parsons and me from time to time at the end of every single day. But did you know we have a whole station dedicated to these timeless, relaxing classics? So you can actually listen to these amazing mellow songs all day long if you like. It shares the name Mellow Magic. You'll find it in our Rayo app, on your digital radio, or you can just ask your smart speaker to play Mellow Magic anytime you like. And it's Jim in for Lynn this evening with the best variety from the 80s to now. I've got another Motown legend on the way next, the wonderful Marvin Gaye, after All Saints.
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Marvin Gaye, and Let's Get It on Friday's Mellow Magic with Jim. Just for Darren, who's working under blue lights in the Midlands tonight, and wants a shout out for anybody working for the emergency services as we head into a full moon weekend. Can make it sometimes a little more interesting, can't it? Jim Davis with you in for Lynn Parsons, back to 97 for one of the biggest ever hits for Celine Dion next, after Sade.

0: Perfect. My heart will go on. There's Celine Dion on Mellow Magic. Now, Astrid Harris is currently playing Celine Dion in the show Titanic in London's West End right now, which is absolutely brilliant. And she joined us last weekend for Magic at the Musicals at the Royal Albert Hall. I have to say, Astrid, you were brilliant. So you get to hear it this coming Sunday evening at 5. Make sure you've got Magic Radio on. We'll put you in the front row for 20 of the UK's leading musicals, all performed in one show. Oliver, Paddington the musical, Waitress, Hamilton, and so many more. Mel Gedroych and Ruthie Henschel are your hosts, and it's Magic at the Musicals, our 10th anniversary show on Magic Radio this Sunday evening from 5. Do not miss it. And a big hello to you if you were there. It's Jim Davis with you this Friday night on Mellow Magic, with Lady Gaga and Bruno Mars coming up after Phil Collins next.
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There's Lady Gaga with Bruno Mars on Mellow Magic. One of Bruno's songs will be featuring as part of the first live Strictly show tomorrow night. So look out for that and enjoy. Friday Night with Jim. Now, tickets went on sale today to see the Queen of Christmas on tour this November around the UK. 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And don't forget, Magic Christmas is already on the air. Whenever you fancy dipping into that selection box, just ask your smart speaker to play Magic Christmas. Here's Mariah now. This is Without You. No.

0: And that's me out of time tonight. I'll be back in for Lynn tomorrow evening at 8. So come and spend some of your Saturday evening with the best variety from the 80s to now to relax and unwind right here on Mellow Magic. Plenty more amazing tunes coming up through the night. Do stay safe and I'll see you tomorrow at 8. Mellow Magic, Mellow Magic,
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1: 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Hope you're well. 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
2: 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It ain't no country club either.

Say that and rule the world. It's Magic Radio. Miri Green here. I hope you're well. How's your week been? Have you had a good one? Have you caught the cold that seems to be travelling around the country at the moment? I think we got it from my daughter's nursery school. I'm not quite sure. But anyway, I'm on the way up. Up and out. It's so good to have your company. Like I say, we play you the best variety from the 80s to now. Maybe you're working through the night, maybe you're with your colleagues, you could be traveling on the road. Hey, if you're on your own listening while you're on a nice empty motorway, I hope that takes that song sounded amazing. You can get us online on DAB, on the Rayo app, and on your smart speaker. Here's one from Shalimar.

instantly recognisable sound of Tracy Chapman Fast Car on Magic Radio. Good morning to you. I'm Miri Green. Loads to look forward to later on today on Magic Radio. Gabby Roslin will be here, and this weekend she'll be joined by Prince Harry, and Daisy Edgar Jones is popping in for a chat about the new Sense and Sensibility film. Harry, Prince Harry. Have you seen him singing the Magic Radio theme? Go to our socials to figure out what I mean. That is happening later on this morning, Saturdays on Magic Radio. Now it's time for Marco Bolton. I could

0: Slimy Fisher, Love Changes on Magic Radio. Coming up, we'll be playing you tracks from the Backstreet Boys, Pink and Ellie Goulding, and that is just before 1 o'clock. When we say the best variety from the 80s to now, we mean it.
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1: 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The store hosts Gok Wan, Harriet Scott and Gabby Roslin for the magic of Christmas on Saturday the 14th of November. 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